0: We're Brent and Sherry on Uplifting and Encouraging the River.
1: A lot of stuff in the news, of course. A lot of stuff. Just a reminder, though, things really have been this bad before. They really have. If you study history at all.
0: Worse.
1: And far worse. It's almost funny, I guess, when people are like, we've never had conflict in this country like this. We had the Civil War, so that might be something to look back on that people actually lived through. But all of history around the world, crisis throughout history. And I say all that just to say our hope isn't that we can get this turned, we'll fix this thing. That's not our hope. Our hope is that the Lord is good and he has defeated death itself. There you go. Now we're not dependent on in any circumstances, whether it gets better or worse, like, no, the hope in the Lord continues.

0: River. We're Brant and Sherry.
1: Love getting emails from listeners. This is from Dale. He liked the idea of how bubbles, we talked about how your niece, Sherry's niece, blows bubbles in the car.
0: When there's conflict when there's, or something like that.
1: It's tense among other people, but it's hard to stay tense when there's bubbles floating by. You can't have, hard to have an argument.
0: Yes.
1: Dale says this would be useful if we had a bunch of bubble machines in the U.S. House and Senate.
0: Okay, sure.
1: It could be used in the event of unrest in the streets.
0: Mm-hmm.
1: And then he says, I think authorities could call in a bunch of circus clowns, too.
0: Ooh.
1: Right.
0: Yeah, that's, what a, I was like, that's, Dale, a bridge, that's a bridge too far.
1: That's actually going to exacerbate the problem. Things will get more violent.
0: With the clowns.
1: Yeah, you release a bunch of clowns. Yeah, and
0: that agitates it.
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1: Hey, it's Brant. 150. 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
11: A little bit of cloud cover hanging around, but we have high pressure moving back in, low 60s, and then lots of sunshine on Wednesday. We'll hit about 80 on the high. 60 and clear for Wednesday night, and then nice again on Thursday, sunny and low 80s. I'm meteorologist Steve Hamilton on Uplifting and Encouraging the River.
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0: I listen to it every day in the car, and it just is a blessing to me. The river has been very helpful for me. I work as a social worker in hospice, and there's some things that I have to just do that's not very easy, and it's just like when I need it, it comes right through, and Jesus helps me in that moment. I'm Shannon. I'm from Frazeesburg, and I am the river.
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0: It's Brant and Sherry on the river.
1: You know what? So I had heard this quote before, but I didn't know who said it. It's actually Mary Pickford, who was this actress way back.
0: Way
1: back.
0: Yep.
1: And but she said, all the water in the world cannot sink a ship unless it gets inside the ship. All the negativity in the world cannot sink a person unless it gets inside the mind. That's a great quote. It's about protecting your mind. It's about what's going in. It's about what you're swimming in. Like, if I am going to allow this culture, which is not for me, it's not for it, this culture doesn't work. It does not work. It is making people miserable and ill. If that's going to be what I'm taking in, I'm going down. And so I want to encourage you and me both, like, fix our minds on Jesus, the good stuff, the true and the beautiful and the good.

0: It's Brant and Sherry on the river.
1: Have you ever had texting thumb? That is the question here. It comes from constant texting, scrolling, and holding your phone. Symptoms include stiffness, throbbing near the thumb joint, and even

0: clicking when you bend your thumb.
1: Huh.
0: Here are a few simple changes that can help.
1: More than one?
0: There's several. There's a few. Change up how you hold your phone.
1: Okay.
0: Switch hands.
1: Yeah.
0: Or use voice to text whenever possible. Those are all good suggestions. They did miss one.
1: That's what I... The one...
0: I think that's what you were thinking.
1: I thought there was only one. Yeah.
0: I just want to throw this out here as an idea. Because the experts have shared what to do about it. And this is a... It's kind of a next level...
1: Sure. Yeah.
0: Like samurai kind of movie. But you could just... Take a break for a second. Just stop.
1: And it would, I think it would work.
0: I think it
1: would. It would
0: too,
1: help.
0: It's not, the experts don't see that as a possibility, but we do.
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0: are Brant and Sherry on Uplifting and Encouraging the River.
1: Just a reminder for you, one less thing to do. See, we take stuff off your plate. That's what we do here. You don't have to have an opinion on everything. It's okay.
0: A take?
1: You don't have to.
0: Uh-huh.
1: I mean, I don't have an opinion on everything. Mm-hmm. I try to have some hot takes, but they're hard to come up with, to be honest with you. But you don't have to. But, like, we're so used to the media, they have to have a take. Even the sports guys, they can't just be like, you know, I don't really know what I think about that. Back to you, Pete. You can't do that.
0: Yeah.
1: It's always the most extra, like, I have to have an opinion. You don't have to. I don't know everything. I got enough on my plate without having to have an opinion on every single thing.

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0: Here's the story that made the song.
2: Yo, what's up?

verse 5, it says, come and see what God has done. And again in Mark 5:19, it says, tell them how much the Lord has done for you. Look and see what God has done in your life, in the lives of others around you. And again, pointing right back to scripture that every good thing and every perfect gift comes from above, from the Father of lights. And so this is just a great reminder to keep seeking

0: are Brent and Sherry on Uplifting and Encouraging the River.
1: I know it might sound a little goofy, but I am Mr. Wave now.
2: What do you mean?
1: Well, I go for these walks. Every day I walk a long way, as you know.
2: Mm-hmm.
1: So I cross paths with people. And I just made it a point. I'm going to wave at everybody.
2: Okay.
1: So
2: that's out of your normal.
1: It is. I'm an introvert. Mm-hmm. But it's culture. It's so lonely. Just the slightest. It's not that big of a deal for me to do it. And if I've decided to do it, it doesn't matter if they respond or not. Sometimes they won't.
2: Mm-hmm.
1: But I'm going to do it. Mm-hmm. And I know it's no big deal for somebody like you, but for me, it's a lifestyle change.
2: I know. That's why I said it's so different for you.
1: Leaning into it. Because I don't feel like people have much interaction with humans.
2: Mm-hmm.
1: So.
2: And it really can change someone's day to be just seen and acknowledged.
1: Right. Previously, when I heard that earlier in life, I would be like, oh, come on. Mm-hmm. Really? Mm-hmm. But I actually think that's right now.
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1: Hey, this is Brand, and summer is supposed to be a season of laughter. 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
13: Overnight, a little bit of cloud cover hanging around, but we have high pressure moving back in, low 60s, and then lots of sunshine on Wednesday. We'll hit about 80 on the high. 60 and clear for Wednesday night, and then nice again on Thursday, sunny and low 80s. I'm meteorologist Steve Hamilton on Uplifting and Encouraging the River.
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0: Carver. We're Brant and Sherry.
1: Oh, look at this. We have some important coffee news.
0: Oh, okay.
1: The American Heart Association came out and said that you can have up to 5 cups of coffee per day. I say yes.
0: That seems a little excessive.
1: Good for you. It's not what they said.
2: That's not what they said.
0: Okay, Brant, that's
1: so
0: fine.
1: In case you're wondering, okay, but do you cover negative coffee news?
0: I've never heard any on this show.
1: Right, I don't.
0: No, never.
1: I ignore it because it doesn't fit my
0: already
1: bias.
0: Existing, yeah.
1: Right, so I will report only things that affirm the fact that I'm already drinking probably too much coffee.
0: Yeah, more than 5 cups.
1: No, four.
0: Four
1: tops.
0: Okay, good. Well, this is great news.
1: I am squarely affirmed, so I will pass this along to others. You can't see.

0: I am a recently converted person to the river, and I just love every minute of it. It's just inspirational, and it just makes my day. And now I'm hooked. 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Just a great way to share God's love and the message that God has for all of us. I'm Sonia, and I am the river.
1: Lives are changed when you give to the river. 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

0: It's Brant and Sherry on the river.
1: Okay, we have a campaign update.
2: Okay.
1: It's hard for my campaign to get traction right now because there's so much going on, but I'm running for the Senate in 2042.
2: Yes.
1: This is the latest. It's
2: We've had a lot of updates.
1: Good news, bad news.
2: Okay.
1: A guy named Mike emailed me yesterday.
2: Yes.
1: And I have his endorsement.
2: Okay, so that's Tom.
1: That's two people.
2: Yes, Tom and Mike have endorsed you.
1: Okay, so the bad news is we have some frustration at our headquarters.
2: Oh, no, not at the HQ.
1: Well, we need an extension cord, and we know we have one.
2: Oh, you can't. What is this for, the label maker?
1: Well, yeah, that, or also we figured like eventually we're going to want a computer in there.
2: Okay.
1: But we know we have one. We can't find it.
2: Can't find the extension cord. Well, the table, you haven't been able to set that up, so.
1: No, but like we know it's here somewhere.
2: Okay.
1: So that's been really frustrating.
2: Yeah, that is frustrating. Yeah.
1: So, we're going to press. Again, it's a slow.
2: I wouldn't let that get out because then that might.
1: It makes us look incompetent.
2: Yeah. So you don't want to talk about that.
1: You're right. That is.
2: You don't want to lose Tom or Mike.
1: Right. Guys, forget what I just said. We know what we're doing at Hanson HQ.
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0: It's Brant and Sherry on the river.
1: Still trying to write an Amish romance.
2: Still.
1: Novel, because they sell like crazy.
2: I know they do, but we had. I thought we came to the conclusion that you didn't know anything about...
1: I don't know very much about Amish life or romance.
2: Right. Yeah, so that kind of counted you out of the... Yeah.
1: I started it.
2: Oh, you did?
1: It starts like this. Well, I mean, they sell millions of copies.
2: I know they do, but that's by people who have done the... Okay.
1: So there he was. There was a guy doing farm stuff, and this lady came up and said something to him. Mm-hmm. They didn't like each other at first, but then they did like each other, mm-hmm. which is why they got married.
2: Now, what makes that Amish in particular?
1: Oh, I forgot to work the Amish.
2: Yeah, because that, at this point, it's just
1: so farm. Where...
2: You know what
1: so
2: I mean?
1: So there he was, an Amish guy.
2: Ah, okay.
1: He was doing farm stuff, and this lady came up, and then... I know there's got to be more in there, but
0: you'll need to work it a little more.
1: That's the rough plot. It's going to be along those lines.

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0: Here's the story that made the song.
2: Hey, it's Holly Brand, and I'm so excited for you to hear my brand new song, I Know Somebody. I wrote this song 2 years ago after my friend Charlotte was diagnosed with cancer. And after multiple rounds of chemotherapy and surgery, Charlotte today is cancer-free. We all know somebody who is struggling and who needs to hear the message of hope that there is a God who sees them right in the middle of their struggle and who is working all things together for their good and for His glory.
1: The story that made the song.
0: On the river.

0: Brant and Sherry on uplifting and encouraging the river.
1: Yeah, it's going to take some work, and I realize that. I'm writing an Amish romance novel. Because they sell like crazy. All the Christian sections.
0: I know. They sell a lot of copies, but people who have researched Amish culture and who know romance.
1: But my opening scene is this guy, he's doing farm stuff.
0: Yes.
1: And then this lady
0: doesn't like him.
1: Doesn't like him, and they don't get along, but you can tell they kind of do.
0: Sure.
1: It's going to be one of those. Have you seen something like that?
0: I have.
1: And then they wind up getting married.
0: Uh-huh.
1: But at first, it's like, oh, you.
0: Yeah. I see that you're attempting to follow a template there.
1: Well.
0: But I think you need to know more about Amish culture. I think you need
1: I've already moved on to what I'm going to buy with the money that I make off this novel.
0: Okay. I think that may be
1: I don't have time for research right now. I'm just trying to figure out what kind of boat I want.
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1: Hey, it's Brant. 150. 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
11: Overnight, a little bit of cloud cover hanging around, but we have high pressure moving back in, low 60s, and then lots of sunshine on Wednesday. We'll hit about 80 on the high. 60 and clear for Wednesday night, and then nice again on Thursday, sunny and low 80s. I'm meteorologist Steve Hamilton on Uplifting and Encouraging the River.
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1: So I can do this. Maybe you can too. I can look at my phone and see I have a retirement account. I see how that's doing. And I can also see it go up and it go down on a daily basis.
0: That must be a roller coaster ride for you. Yeah,
1: it is. And you know what? I'm not guaranteed. I realize I'm not guaranteed to see that money ever. By the time I retire, I don't know what's going to happen. Or we could hit hyperinflation and it doesn't make much difference. Or we don't know. We're not guaranteed. You're like, no, this is a lockbox. No, it's not. You know what is, though, according to Jesus? You give to the poor in his name. You help people who can't do anything for you. Specifically, he talks about giving to the poor. And you're storing up treasures in heaven. Nothing can get at that. That is in a lockbox. Doesn't matter if the economy goes south. That is there for you. That's storing up treasure in heaven. And that is a wonderful thing.

0: The River. We're Brant and Sherry.
1: Love this. This is from Christopher, who listens to the show. He said, I have started praying each day. I start with this new thing. I say, Lord, I acknowledge you have overcome the world because you said so. And he's thinking about the scripture where Jesus said, you can be of good cheer. I've overcome the world. You're going to have trouble. He said, this changes my perspective and allows me to be more generous and forgiving to those who do not deserve it because Jesus has overcome whatever they're doing. It also makes a huge difference with my perspective and prayers about trials and tribulations because he said he's overcome it. I have to trust that. Like, that's so true. Realize that. Like, start the day with that perspective. But he said that. He actually said you're going to have trouble. So he acknowledges reality with that we're going through. But you can be of good cheer. I have overcome the world.
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1: Instant rice.
0: Instant encouragement.
1: One of these things is not like the other, and you found it on the river.

0: It's Brant and Sherry on the river.
1: Oh, look at this. We have breaking animal news. Animals are out there doing stuff, and they don't get covered in the mainstream media like humans do.
0: Well, because humans have a lot going on, to be sure.
1: We do, too.
0: Yes, okay, yeah.
1: Here's a headline. Loose parakeet causing damage to cars. They're blaming this loose parakeet. He's in Inverness, Scotland. Apparently, he's been pecking at window seals and windshield wipers. And
0: vandalism. Right? Okay.
1: All right. That's one way to look at it.
0: What's the other way?
1: Here's my cut the parakeet a little. He's in Scotland.
0: Oh, what?
1: They're from Australia.
0: Okay.
1: He didn't want to wake up in Inverness, Scotland. He's
0: freezing.
1: You don't
0: know that. He's freezing.
1: I do know that.
0: He's freezing, so he's going to destroy people's property? That's
1: well,
0: still not
1: how would
0: not
1: you
0: okay.
1: react? You're from Australia. Your whole family's Australia.
0: Yes.
1: You wake up, everybody's like, bagpipes, kilts, it's freezing.
0: Dark sky.
1: Right. The Highlands, Loch Ness Monster, all that stuff.

0: thankful for you.
1: It's Brant and Sherry on the river.
2: We are so thankful that you are listening. We're thankful to have this job or these jobs that we have. I'm very aware, though. So every job has its pluses and minuses. It's not so much a minus, but it just comes with it. I'm very aware that we're talking about really important things a lot. Mm-hmm. And I'm also very aware that as a human being, I'm limited. And some days I don't say it just right. And I'm not leading up to an apology for anything specific. I don't have anything specific in mind. It's just sometimes it weighs on me because I don't want to come across as preachy or like better than anybody. Like, it's just, there's all sorts of risks whenever you talk about something that's important.
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2: 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It's actual human beings talking. 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
2: Hey, this is Brant, and summer is supposed to be a season of laughter. 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
11: The River Weather. Overnight, a little bit of cloud cover hanging around, but we have high pressure moving back in, low 60s, and then lots of sunshine on Wednesday. We'll hit about 80 on the high. 60 and clear for Wednesday night, and then nice again on Thursday, sunny and low 80s. I'm meteorologist Steve Hamilton on Uplifting and Encouraging the River.
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2: No!
1: But it can help keep the temper down, uplifting and encouraging. 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

0: are Brant and Sherry on Uplifting and Encouraging the River.
1: So much I don't know. I've been reading this book about quantum fields and stuff, and it's so hard to understand. One of the scientists, philosophers, said that it appears that consciousness precedes space-time.
2: Mm.
1: Right. So that's amazing. As somebody who's a believer in God, I'm like, yeah, that makes sense to me. Mm-hmm. But they're arriving at these conclusions. I don't know how. Like, it all blows my mind. I don't understand quantum mechanics or quantum field theory or whatever. But you know what I love? Is there's so much in the Bible that's like, just trust me. Anybody can do that. People who are not, like, I don't have to have every answer. I don't have to understand everything. He keeps telling us, just trust me.
3: I've

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0: Mayor Brent and Sherry on uplifting and encouraging the river.
1: Every single one of us has strengths and we have weaknesses. The wonderful thing about our weaknesses, we're reminded of this in Scripture, is that God's grace is so sufficient for us that His power becomes obvious through our weakness, like our lack of power. If good things happen because I'm awesome at stuff, and that's the only reason, well, then I get the glory for it. But if I don't actually always know what I'm doing, and I'm weak in some areas, and God still makes things happen, guess who gets the glory for that? And so you can see Paul, why he was saying, like, oh, if I'm going to brag, I guess I'll brag about how weak I am, because that's what God does. Like, He takes that. Somehow takes that and makes something beautiful out of it.
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0: 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I am Colleen, and I am the river.
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2: The letter began. Debbie, I'm struggling. I've been unemployed since September. I have an aunt who is in the hospital, and my husband is constantly reminding me that he's the one who's paying the bills. Hey, this is Debbie Griffith. Debbie, I feel frustrated and far away from God. Feeling far away from God and like he doesn't care is what the devil wants you to feel. Satan is keen on feeding us lies, and his two favorites are the forever lie and the never lie. He tells us about the negative things in our lives will never change and will forever be the way they are. He says the way you are right now will stay that way forever. Those are lies. The truth is, God is good and he has plans to bring you wholeness from your brokenness of pain and regret. Trust in God, because bad things ultimately give way to better things. Ecclesiastes 3:1 says, "To everything there is a season and a time for every matter or purpose under heaven." 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

0: been some really dark times and some times where I was just barely hanging on. And Jesus really breathed me back to life. There's also a line in the chorus that says, I think that I've known it since when I was young. It was Jesus all along. And I just think about this purity and innocence with kids, that they're just so close to heaven. I think that they know that there's a love after them. And part of growing older and part of the journey of faith is returning to that love. And that's what this song is for me. So thank you so much for listening.
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1: It's National Cheese Lovers Day. Woo! 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

0: I wrote this song in a season where I was asking myself if I was really living the life God called me to live. Not the life that looks successful on the outside, but the one that's faithful on the inside. It came from the deep desire I think we all carry to stand before the Father one day and hear the words, "Well done."
1: The story that made the song.
2: On the river. I've been

0: Hey, this is Brand, and summer is supposed to be a season of laughter. Kids running through sprinklers and riding bikes and stuff, but for many kids born with treatable disabilities, summer is just another season of suffering, honestly. A little girl with twisted legs just watches from the sidelines because she can't run, or a boy with severely deformed hands hides them from others because he's tired of the stares and the shame and the ridicule. 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

0: 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So that's what this song is. This song is us handing over these things to God and remembering that God is holding on to us. So we honor Him, we love Him, we worship Him, we praise God.
1: The story that made the song
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4: 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Well, you're normal. As men, we all struggle with things like lust, anger, unforgiveness, and shame. And when we talk to the Lord about our struggles, it brings us closer to Him. God gives us more grace, and this weakens the enemy's attack. David gave us his example in Psalm 142. I cry aloud to the Lord. I lift up my voice to the Lord for mercy. I pour out my complaint before Him. And when my heart grows faint within me, it is You, Lord, who know my way. Men, like David, take your struggles to God.
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1: 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Uplifting and encouraging. 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
1: 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Cavatappi? Cavatappi?
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0: 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I listen to it all the time. When I'm home, it's always on all through the day, all through the night, all through the day, all through the night, all around the clock. I don't know what I'd do without it. It's such a blessing to me. I'm Connie. I am the river.
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2: Every day, we face all kinds of temptations. Sometimes it's easy to say no, but what about those times when temptation becomes overwhelming? Billy Graham put it simply.
3: Are you going to yield to God? Or are you going to yield to the devil in your life? The devil has a lot of promises. He comes along and he'll promise you the world. He'll promise you everything in the world if you'll only follow him and bow down to him. But the Bible says, greater is he that is in you than he that is in the world. You have a power within you when you come to Christ that is greater than the devil and all the world around. And that power is the Holy Spirit. And the power of the Holy Spirit is greater than any power in all the world. Yes, you can say no.
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0: 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They endure stares and stigma. 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

0: 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I'm Shannon. I'm from Frazeesburg, and I am the river.
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2: Good Wednesday morning. 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And then on Friday, we'll be in the Sheep Barn, thanks to Kalmbach Feeds, feeding you the results first. Then coming up Monday, the Local Connection Ag County Fair Tour continues. 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Again, thanks to Local Connection Ag. And be sure to check out the Northwest Ohio Antique Machinery Show at the Hancock County Fairgrounds. 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In news, heat and limited rainfall continue to pressure pastures across much of the country. USDA data shows just 9% of Nebraska pasture in range rated good to excellent. 66% is in poor or very poor condition. Colorado at only 2% good to excellent, while South Dakota's poor to very poor rating has climbed to 63%. Some relief from the heat is possible, although rainfall totals may remain uneven. And Ohio producers always keeping an eye on what's happening out west. USDA also reminding producers about several approaching deadlines. Specialty crop assistance applications due August 7th. Supplemental disaster relief applications due August 12th. And eligible landowners have until August 31st to review possible ARC and PLC base acre increases. And also, USDA says they expect overall food prices to increase 3.1% both this year and next. Beef and veal prices nearly 12% higher than 1 year ago, while egg prices are projected to finish this year down 31%. And today, online at OhioAgDat.com, the first in our Farm Credit Mid-America State Fair Open Show series, highlighting some unsung heroes of the State Fair, those families behind open shows. And today we're talking about the beef side of things with Adderholt Farms in Ashland County. It's a great video reminding us of why farm families are out there in the show ring. Looking to the latest numbers from the Chicago Board of Trade, overnight seeing mostly quiet action on the corn side. September corn up a quarter of a penny to 458 and three quarters. December new crop corn unchanged at 480 and a half. Soybeans falling as August down 8 3/4 overnight to 1203 and a quarter. New crop beans the same, lower 1211 and a quarter per bushel is their price. September wheat up a penny to 663 and a half, while December wheat up a cent as well to 680 and 3/4. Livestock's closing numbers from Tuesday saw August cattle up 225 to 227.48. August lean hogs up 13 cents to 103 and a dime. And a milk class 3 for August checking in at 14 cents up to 16.76. This is the Ohio Agdat. Thanks for tuning in.
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0: We're Josh and Hannah. This is the River Morning Show, and it's one of those phrases that can mean good things or bad things. It depends on how you say it. Just living the dream.
1: Oh, yeah, because there's just living the dream.
0: Yeah, and there's just living the... Well, Hannah, you said it a certain way.
1: Yeah, just living the dream.
0: So what's going on, friend?
1: I am so tired this morning because, as you probably know, not every night when you go to bed goes as planned.
0: Right, yeah, your mind can keep on spinning and all these different
1: Definitely
0: things.
1: Definitely if you have family or if you have pets. So I go to lay down last night and I'm exhausted. It had been a long day. And you know my cat named Fish. He is a cuddle bug. He loves attention. Definitely at night he wants to sleep on top of you.
0: Aww.
1: Well, he's not laying still. He's just pouncing and screaming and losing his mind. He's rubbing up against me.
0: At bedtime. You're trying to sleep.
1: Yeah. And usually he'll do a few, like he likes to make biscuits, you know, that thing. He loves making biscuits.
0: He's kneading with his paws, yeah.
1: But he was freaking out. And I was like, buddy, I don't know how to help you. Like, what do you need? But we left it at that. He just was going chaos mode. Then Bear is my dog. And halfway through the night, he starts gagging, like making these throw-up noises, but no throw-up. And this has happened before. It's almost just like a reflux thing.
0: He was doing one of those...
1: Yeah, that. Oh, gosh. Don't remind me of it.
0: Was so that good? Okay.
1: That was too good. He's gagging in the middle of the night. So the cat's losing his mind. The dog's trying not to vomit. Something out of nowhere in the middle of the night comes crashing down somewhere in our house.
0: Geez.
1: Both my husband and I sit up and try to figure out what it was. And we're looking at the Ring doorbells and all the cameras trying to be like, are we good? And couldn't find anything wrong.
0: Uh-huh.
1: So just living the dream. And then I wake up this morning and I'm like trying to see in the dark because, you know, Chris is still sleeping and I see this mysterious dark shadow on the floor.
0: Oh, no.
1: And I turn on my phone flashlight and Bear wasn't just gagging.
0: Oh, really?
1: There was a mushy pile of dog vomit.
0: Ah.
1: Like, okay, well, that one... I would have to get the, like, handheld, the carpet cleaner.
0: Right.
1: So, Chris, hubby, that one's on you when you wake up. That one's you.
0: You're the worst
1: I would have had to wake him up.
0: Yeah, I understand.
1: So then I go out to our kitchen and Fish the cat's food is in the pantry and he has an automatic feeder that goes off at 9 p.m. every night. Well... the pantry door was closed.
0: All of this is happening in a 12-hour time span?
1: So Fish, the reason he was losing his mind, he was going bonkers, was because he couldn't get to the door. But the biggest issue is with my heart.
0: I know Hannah's not alone. You can share how you're living the dream, too, if you want. And it's not a competition, so maybe you're...
1: Come on in. The water's fine.
0: Maybe your dream living is good. 800-609-1049.
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0: There have been some really dark times and some times where I was just barely hanging on, and Jesus really breathed me back to life. There's also a line in the chorus that says, I think that I've known it since when I was young. It was Jesus all along. And I just think about this purity and innocence with kids, that they're just so close to heaven. I think that they know that there's a love after them. And part of growing older and part of the journey of faith is returning to that love. And that's what the song is for me. So thank you so much for listening.
1: The story that made the song.
2: On the river.

0: Josh and Hannah. This is the River Morning Show, and we're living the dream. Actually, well, Hannah's living the dream, and it's a sarcastic dream she's living.
1: I know. Last night, it was just like a pure chaos tornado of an evening. Because we try to go to bed, and my catfish is losing his mind. Usually, he's a cuddle bug. He was jumping off the walls. He was screaming at us. The dog, his name's Bear, he was gagging all through the night. Come to find out in the morning, there's vomit all over the floor.
0: Not good.
1: And sometime in the middle of all that, something comes crashing down in our house, and we still have no idea what it is.
0: You are living the dream of home and pet ownership.
1: I have stuttered through so much this morning because my eye is twitching and I'm exhausted.
0: Well, that explains that. Yeah. I wasn't going to ask, but anyway. Producer Mike, who's texting in?
2: Chris in Worcester said that his son's car was totaled in an accident. He was okay.
0: Okay, well, that's good. Okay.
2: But then, 4 days later, a big branch fell out of a tree and landed on his wife's car.
1: Oh, my goodness.
0: That's two cars.
1: Oh, I'm so sorry.
2: And then the day before his wife's car went to the body shop, the alternator died.
0: Dude!
2: And they're still waiting to get it back.
0: Good grief.
1: Yeah, okay, you are living the dream, friend. Mm-hmm. I'm so sorry.
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0: uses.
1: I'm Josh. She's Hannah. 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
2: Is that real? True story.
3: True story. In the Bible, in the book of Ruth, you meet a young, heartbroken widow named, well, Ruth, who was nothing but, who had nothing but faith for a God she was just beginning to know. And she follows her bitter and also heartbroken mother-in-law to a brand new country. Bold. Let it be known, just from the beginning, Ruth is not looking for love. She just lost her husband.
1: She's swiping left or right, which
3: she's
1: is
3: not
1: it?
3: Doing either.
1: She's not swiping
3: she's
1: anything.
3: Not, has no apps downloaded. She just wants to survive in a really harsh world. But little does she know, God is already at work, weaving her story into something far bigger. That's where this fella named Boaz enters the scene.
1: Bo, my guy.
3: I know. It's definitely rom-com vibes coming at you. Boaz is a respected landowner. He is known to be kind and godly. And if you're a big reader, this is what we call a strong main male character. Okay. He is a 10. When he sees Ruth working in the field and her loyalty to her mother-in-law, Boaz decides to provide for her, to protect her and her mother-in-law.
1: Look at this guy.
3: I know. He steps in as what's called the kinsman redeemer at that time. And here's why that's cool. A kinsman redeemer is a relative who, at his own expense, pays off the debts of another to save and protect them. Does that sound familiar?
1: Yes, it does.
3: So happily ever after arrives, and Boaz and Ruth get married.
1: Oh.
3: I know. Boaz doesn't just give Ruth a future, he redeems her. Just like Jesus would one day redeem us. And through their love story, God is already setting the stage for the greatest redemption. Their family line leads straight to Jesus, the ultimate redeemer. And just like Ruth, when you trust in God, you step into a story of grace, redemption, and love that never fails. And that's a true story.
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1: and the AC breaks down,
2: no, please, no!
0: A song won't help the temperature.
2: No!
1: But it can help keep the temper down, uplifting and encouraging. The River.

0: We're Josh and Hannah. This is the River Morning Show. Good morning.
1: Just receive the blessing. Seems simple enough.
0: I mean, we can just say that and move on to the next song.
1: Just receive the blessing. Well, this past week, I was at Sergeant Coffee in Gahanna, and I walked up to put my order in, and Brandy, the owner, was there, and she goes, "Great news! Someone paid it forward and covered your drink."
0: It's like the drive-through difference thing.
1: Yes, yeah, you know, an act of kindness.
0: So great.
1: And I was over the moon, so excited. But then I'm reaching into my purse, like kind of word vomiting, like, okay, how do I keep this going? I don't have cash.
0: Yeah.
1: Can I somehow pay it forward on my card? Do I linger and stalk the next person who walks in the door and slide my card across? Like, what's the next move? And I'm saying all this to her. And Brandy, in her caffeinated wisdom, says, "Hannah, it's okay. Just receive the blessing." But what do you mean? I don't have an obligation to chuck this gift at someone else.
0: It was such a kind thing somebody did, even for a stranger.
1: I know, but you don't.
0: It's so hard to take it.
1: It is, because I'm just thinking you don't have to feel guilty if someone blesses you and that's the end of it. You don't owe someone else something when you are blessed.
0: It's really tough.
1: Are you sure? Yeah.
0: Are you sure?
1: Do
0: you mean it?
1: Yeah.
0: Do you have regrets?
1: Truly, the more I thought about it, the more I realized that that's exactly how Jesus loves you.
0: Oh, yeah.
1: The Bible says every good and perfect gift is from above. That's in James, which means you don't have to earn it, explain it, or pass it on right away. Sometimes the best and most faithful thing you can do is just receive the blessing. So if you've received a recent random act of kindness, a blessing, we would love to hear it. Would you call or text to share 800-609-1049?
0: That's a great way to pay it forward. Just share your story.
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0: The cool thing is when you call and share, you're paying forward the good deed someone did, and you're really giving an idea to somebody else.
1: Absolutely.
0: Who's maybe looking like, I want to make the world a better place, but it's such a big job. It could be like one small thing.
1: Sharing is caring. Robin, you experienced a random act of kindness at a gas station?
2: I pull in yesterday to grab a few items, and there was the woman with the sweetest face just picking up the trash. She was not an attendant. She was not a worker. She was me or you. She had one of those little grabbers. I mean, I sat there for a second, and then I got out and I said, you know what? I'm going to lend a hand too. It was a junky speedway over here off of West Broad, and I just, it's something compelled me. She was probably 25 years older than me, out here making the world a nicer, cleaner place so that when we're walking across that parking lot to run in and grab our energy drink or our sweet tea or our, you know, our little snack, we're not tripping over trash.
1: Mm-hmm.
2: I just sit down, picked up a couple cans, threw them in the trash, and just, it was an eye-opener, wake-up call for me to remind me that I'm never too good to bend down and pick up trash to make this world that we're living in a cleaner, nicer, better place to be.
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0: We're Josh and Hannah. This is the River Morning Show. And did you know you have a bounty on your head?
1: A bounty?
0: You have a bounty on your head. I always think of Star Wars when I hear of the bounty hunter.
1: Yeah.
0: You know, I'm just like, all right, this guy's traveling light speed to come get me.
1: I thought of the Wild West.
0: I want a laser sword. Yeah, all right, too. You could have, like, the showdown at noon or whatever.
1: Yeah, or, like, my face on the, like, $500,000 reward.
0: Like we have for Joe from the middays around here at the station.
1: Yeah, we do.
0: He hit
1: the panic button.
0: Panic alarm, and three of Gahanna's finest came storming into the station to protect him. Yeah, so our bounty hunter, though, it's way more serious than anybody with a laser sword or somebody with a tumbleweed blowing between them at high noon. Our bounty hunter is Satan himself.
1: Yes. Yeah.
0: He's after you, friend. He's after me. And it's your fault and it's my fault. The bounty is this. It's your life. You're not wanted dead or alive. You're wanted dead. Because sin is a killer. Every sin, smallest to largest. It separates you and me from God. And when we're separated from God, there is no life. He is the source of life. Every sin costs the same thing. It costs everything. It's a pretty dire situation.
1: Yeah.
0: Are you ready for the hero to enter the story now?
1: Well, I love it. Do it.
0: God saw all this, and he pulled the lever in case of emergency, and Jesus came to earth to live a perfect life, to die an undeserving death, and to pay the bounty for you and me. The bounty still is a life for a life, and if you and I don't accept Jesus' sacrifice, we still have to pay.
1: Yeah.
0: Jesus paid, but we don't have to take it. It's a gift. Jesus doesn't force it on any of us, but that bounty still is going to come due. Are you going to pay it with your life and be cast away from God forever, or are you going to pay for it with Jesus's life and enter into eternity with him forever? It seems like a really simple decision, but it is a decision we have to make, all of us. The choice today is yours, and the choice is mine. The bounty has been paid by Christ if we accept it, or it's you and I that'll have to pony up. And it'll be the last thing we ever do.
2: 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Well, now, there's a place where you can meet them

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12: Tranquil weather across central Ohio today, wall-to-wall sunshine, lower humidity, touch of a north wind or high near 80, and we're dropping down to 60 degrees for tonight.
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0: Josh, she's Hannah. It's the River Morning Show. You know, life comes at you fast. I remember when I was a kid, my grandparents' house, my grandma would say something to my grandfather who was in a different room, and all I would hear is this, eh! Stereotype for sure.
1: Yeah.
0: And then there's this.
2: How old are you?
3: I'm not telling.
0: I now understand why he responded that way.
1: Go on.
0: It's all the energy he could muster. I have started to answer my children that way. And if I don't understand, like, eh.
1: What? Eh. And that's somehow easier than eh. What?
0: Yes, it is. Just, here, eh. Join me. Eh. And what?
1: What?
0: I used muscles for my lips on what?
1: Wow, Josh.
0: And I had to use my tongue for the t.
1: But why what? Is it like the eh? Is like...
0: Because I'm already slack-jawed.
1: There's like an accent to your eh.
0: Eh. Eh.
1: Why? Yes. It's like all of a sudden...
0: I don't know. I'm a gangster.
1: You changed where you're from.
0: That hat okay. You're wearing. Yeah. So I don't... That's how I knew I was getting old. Started to sound like my grandfather.
1: I love
0: eh.
1: It.
0: Ah! That's all I got the energy for. How did you know you were getting old? You can call or text 800-609-1049.
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0: uplifting and encouraging the river. This is the River Morning Show, and this is a show where misery loves company.
1: How old are you?
2: I'm not telling.
0: Eh? That's how I've started responding to people who matter to me, like my wife and my children. I'll say something that I didn't understand. I go, eh?
3: Yeah.
0: Because it takes less energy than me going, what?
3: I just don't know if I believe that.
0: How lazy am I?
3: You can't make the wuh.
0: Wuh and tch. It's too much. I have three teenagers and an adult daughter. I am worn out. I have paid my dues. I now get to say, eh, like my grandpa used to.
3: This weekend, I thought that I could somewhat get away with using some Gen Z slang. Like, I thought I was, like, I'm young enough that it works. I tried to say mid in real life.
0: No.
3: It didn't work. I started laughing. The other person started laughing. And that's when I knew I was getting old.
0: So that's also how you've made me feel when I said mid one time.
3: I know. I used it correctly,
0: and you completely went in on me.
3: You said it in a work meeting, and that made it even funnier. Okay. The context, there wasn't even a Gen Z around.
0: Next time, here. Promise me, next time I say mid, just come back at me with, eh?
3: Okay, deal.
0: It's going to work. How did you know you were getting old? Call or text 800-609-1049. Erica, how about you?
4: My taste in decor is making me old. I'm suddenly grown to like antiques. Maybe it's because I am one. I don't know.
0: You putting out the fine china? Are you like porcelain stuff everywhere? Like, what does it look like?
4: I don't know. I stopped in thrift shop and I don't know, just the old pottery and the old glass and all the, I don't know, the things that I, you know, used to be at my grandparents' house. Now, yes. I guess maybe I should have kept those things because...
3: I just have a very vivid memory of like the porcelain or the china plates that either have gentle blue decor all over it or chickens.
0: Uh-huh. Yes, and why is that?
3: It's one or the other. I don't know.
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0: The River Morning Show, we're Josh and Hannah, except we're not. And I'll explain that in a second. There are a lot of firsts happening here today. And so let's get into it with news you can use. First, this is the first day Hannah is on maternity leave. And so our prayers stay with her, the baby, and with her husband, Chris. And when we know things, we'll let you know things whenever things are to be known. So that's the first thing. Second, it is the first day of the Ohio State Fair.
1: Ooh,
0: are you ready exciting. For this? So are you, I know, Producer Mike, you're a roller coaster enthusiast.
1: Oh, yeah.
0: Do you ride fair rides?
1: I do, yeah. They still count toward my total.
0: Do they really?
1: Yeah.
0: Like, so does it have to be a roller coaster style?
1: Yeah.
0: Okay, good. Because I'm like, well, you can't ride like the swings or whatever and have that count.
1: No,
0: that does not count.
1: But okay. I do have to keep track of like where, like what manufacturer is.
0: So you don't double up.
1: Same thing. Yeah.
0: Jeez, you make this hard for yourself.
1: I do. It builds character, though. I love it.
0: It's opening day, so the festivities include live broadcasts, chances to meet local TV personalities. Fairgoers can also enjoy a $2 ride deal from 11 to 2 today, including select kids' rides, the Sky Glider, and the new Ohio Children's Carousel. And it's a one-day-only deal. It's giving you a little extra incentive to go check out the fair on the first day. And we do know now the theme of this year's Butter Cow. It's America's 250th.
1: Oh, classic.
0: Makes a lot of sense.
1: Good choice.
0: The Ohio State University is getting ready for something they've never done before. Another first. They're making over every sport uniform for the upcoming season because they've entered an agreement with JP Morgan Chase. They're going to have uniform patches.
1: Oh, fun.
0: So we have this in baseball on the sleeves. We have this in the NBA on the jerseys. We have it in soccer all over the place. And so now, college football and college sports in general are able to do the exact same thing. It'll be for all 36 men's and women's varsity sports. It's going to bring in about $17 million to the sports programs.
1: Wow.
0: Which is a pretty big deal, but I like the fact that it's more than just that. With this agreement, student athletes are going to get access to financial education, financial training. What do we always go back to college or to high school and be like, I wish they would have taught me how to balance a checkbook.
1: Yeah, you exactly. Know? I've thought that many times.
0: So they're getting that sort of thing. They'll have advisory support and tools designed to help them succeed when the games are done.
1: Okay.
0: When their college careers are finished. So I really like that part of the agreement. And last but not least, with Hannah on maternity leave, you still have a couple of days to get your baby prediction in. So Friday is the deadline for how long the baby is, how heavy the baby is, when and what day, like what time of day and what day it's born and all of this. So text BABY to 800-609-1049. And the closest wins a River Fan Store gift card.
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9: Tranquil weather across central Ohio today. Wall-to-wall sunshine, lower humidity. Touch of a north wind or high near 80. And we're dropping down to 60 degrees for tonight.
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0: the River Morning Show. We're Josh and Hannah. Hannah is on maternity leave, so prayers for her and the baby and hubby for when the baby arrives. Hands in the air if you are a procrastinator. I'll wait. See what I did there? Anyway, dad joke. So, okay, you're not alone. I can be a procrastinator. You probably know others who are procrastinators. And Laura was like that, too, when it came to supporting the river.
1: It's been on my heart for quite a while, so I thought, I should quit putting it off and just do it. It really lifts me up when I'm down, and it's just very inspiring and gives you hope.
0: You know, Laura has known the reasons for a long, long time why she continued to listen to the river and why God was nudging her to become somebody who supports this radio ministry. And that might be the

0: for people when maybe they need to hear the right message or right song.
1: This story and more like it are made possible when you give to The River.
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0: Uplifting and encouraging the river. This is the River Morning Show. Hannah's on maternity leave, but here's one of the best moments of the show with her all over it.
1: It's a question that will immediately give you the ick, but one that you have to take a side on.
0: Okay.
1: What do you do when there is hair in your food? And I know it's early. Sorry about your breakfast. Some people will immediately tell their server and be done with that restaurant for life.
0: Yeah.
1: And others will tug it out and resume eating like nothing happened.
0: Hi, that's me.
1: I am primarily on the side that my food is ruined. But Josh, you're okay with just taking the hair out.
0: Listen,
1: and moving forward.
0: Hair, a singular hair. If we have a lock of hair.
1: Ew,
0: if we have multiple hairs, then something else is going on back there I don't want to know about. Like, are you scratching your head entree?
1: Yeah, it is early for this.
0: So, one hair, I'm not saying anything.
1: Yeah. Okay. So this week I was really craving fried rice. So my husband Chris and I went to this Asian fast food place right around the corner from us, and I had never been, but I guess Chris went a lot back in high school. And he said it was great.
0: Yeah.
1: So we're sitting in the booth eating these giant fried rice bowls, and Chris just houses his, like, gone in 60 seconds.
0: Isn't that a movie?
1: Yes. Anyway. I eat half, feel like a beached whale, and figured I would save the rest for later. Well, I grabbed the lid to my bowl, and there, sticking to the lid, is a long brown hair.
0: On the lid, though.
1: On the lid, and I know, it's on the lid, and I know it's not mine.
0: Yeah.
1: Because it's under the order sticker. So between the plastic lid and the piece of paper, there's a worker hair just like long and curled up underneath there.
0: But it's on the lid.
1: Yeah, but it was like forever memorialized, like the mosquito stuck in Amber from Jurassic Park. You know what I'm talking about?
0: I know what you're talking about. Absolutely.
1: Here's the thing. Chris was appalled. He is like, that's a hard no-go. Your hair shouldn't leave your body when you're in the kitchen. He's like, no. You should see Josh's face right now.
0: Does he have some ability the rest of us don't?
1: No, but there's such thing as like hair nets.
0: He's like, what are you doing clenching like that? I'm holding my hair in. He's like,
1: there's such thing as hair nets and cleanliness. I don't know. So he has forever sworn off that place.
0: So he's not going back?
1: No, he will not go back.
0: It was on the
1: back.
0: Lid!
1: And I know. It was weird for me. I had to kind of like get past it for a second. But the food was so good.
0: Yeah, see?
1: The food was so good.
0: Hannah's going back.
1: I just swapped my lid for Chris's lid.
0: Yes, yes.
1: And those leftovers are my lunch today.
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0: This is the River Morning Show. We're Josh and Hannah.
1: Get your face out of the toilet. I was listening to a sermon this week, and the pastor was sharing how his kiddos never finish their water bottles.
0: He must have teenage runners.
1: Probably.
0: Because it's that's like, what we do.
1: It's like the good stuff, like Smart Water, Evian, and Fiji Water. So instead of just throwing them away, he pours them into the dog bowl. So this dog has the freshest, purest, bougiest water.
0: This stuff is all filtered.
1: Yes, right in front of him every day. However, every single time this dog comes from playing outside, he runs in the house straight to the toilet bowl. Every time he runs past this clean, fresh water and sticks his tongue into that dirty, grimy stuff instead.
0: Ew, stop. Oh, gosh.
1: I know. And that's infuriating. So you know what this pastor started doing? He started closing doors. He walks around the house every day and closes the doors that will lead the dog back to the filthy water it was used to. Are you seeing what's happening here?
0: I see myself in a mirror and I look a lot like a dog.
1: I know. That door that keeps closing in your life. Maybe, just maybe, God is trying to tell you something. He is leading you away from toilet water that's on the other side of that door that you keep going to and saying, look at this fresh living water that I have placed right in front of you. I promise it is so much better than where you keep trying to return to. You do not need that toilet water today, friend.
0: Flush it, as they say.
1: Please do.
0: Flush it.
1: Come to the refreshing living water that God is placing right in front of you.
0: Constant pain is not something your body was meant to deal with. That's why there's pain. Your body's telling you there's something wrong. So what do we do about it? I'm Josh from the River Morning Show. 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
7: Thankful weather across central Ohio today. Wall-to-wall sunshine, lower humidity. Touch of a north wind or high near 80. And we're dropping down to 60 degrees for tonight.
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0: Uplifting and encouraging the river. It's the River Morning Show. I'm Josh. Hannah's on maternity leave. Producer Mike is sitting in. And so you know the phrase, someone's always got it worse than me or you.
1: Oh, right? Yeah.
0: Like it's a perspective cleanser. Well.
2: News that'll make you go.
3: Wait. What?
0: France is the place that has it worse than you and me.
1: Oh.
0: Because not only are they enduring a massive heat wave right now, like really bad, they don't normally get this hot, but French firefighters battling a wildfire encountered something terrifying.
1: Uh-oh.
0: It's a pyrocumulonimbus cloud.
1: What on earth is that?
0: Yeah, exactly. It's a massive fire thunderstorm. It's capable of creating its own weather system.
1: Oh.
0: It's a firestorm.
1: I don't like this.
0: That makes its own weather. So it includes strong and unpredictable winds and lightning.
1: No, thanks.
0: That spreads the fire and sparks more fires.
1: Oh.
0: So it's basically the end of the world.
1: My goodness, absolutely not.
0: Yeah, the atmospheric concoction has to be just right, and it has to include something like incredible heat over 100 degrees and that sort of thing. And they're having all of that right now. So, boom. France is the place to avoid. It is the first time the nation of France has ever recorded a pyrocumulonimbus phenomenon.
1: It's the kind of thing I thought I'd only see in Star Wars,
0: right,
1: not on Earth.
0: Right, exactly. That would be an amazing Jedi name. Lord Pyrocumulonimbus.
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0: to the river. 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I'm a firm believer in what you surround yourself with is what impacts you. 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
1: This story and more like it are made possible when you give to the river. 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

0: What would the River Morning Show be without Hannah? Well, she's on maternity leave now, but here's another one of the best moments of the show.
1: And here's a happy heart story for you. Sarah ran into the grocery store on her work break. She just wanted a bottle of water and some time to sit down.
0: That would make me happy. Great story, Hannah.
1: Yes.
0: Great story.
1: She got in line behind a woman with a full cart, like overflowing cart. So she just had to wait and wait with her one item. The woman turned around, sees the water bottle, and says, "Why didn't you say something? I would have let you go first." And Sarah's like, no, it's okay. I'm not in a rush. She doesn't want anyone to feel panicked on her behalf. But then, without making a big deal about it, the stranger asks the cashier to scan the water, pays for it, hands it to Sarah, and just says, "Go and enjoy.
0: Go in peace.
1: Yes. And Sarah said it made her whole day, like almost brought her to tears.
0: Aww.
1: The simplest act of kindness helped her feel a little less overwhelmed and tired. And that's a happy heart story for you.
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3: Hi, I'm Lindsay. My son Andrew is a beautiful six-year-old boy. Some of the issues that I saw with Andrew that prompted me to call Brain Balance were that he just couldn't sit still. 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He couldn't concentrate. He just really had a hard time in school. He didn't make eye contact and he struggled with reading. The frustration that came from these struggles would lead to severe emotional meltdowns. 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

0: This is the River Morning Show. It's never good when a dad starts by saying, I'm not mad, I'm disappointed. Now, producer Mike, today's your day. I'm not mad. I'm disappointed.
1: What did I do now?
0: I'm disappointed because you went on a road trip this weekend, and that's fine. You just got back. That's fine. But list for me again your snack choices for said road trip.
1: Well, I brought protein bars.
0: No.
1: I bought meat sticks.
0: No.
1: And Gatorade.
0: No. No. What? Have you... You're... More recently a college kid than me, and this is what you chose for a road trip snack stash?
1: Well, I figured I'd need some protein because I was going to amusement parks and I'd be eating trash there anyway, so...
0: No, you just... I think you've gotten it... You've gotten it backwards. Because the entire reason for the road trip is the snacks, okay? It's the journey, not the destination. When you get to a road trip, my go-to road trip, and I want to know what yours is too. You can call or text 800-609-1049. Road trips are for junk food, especially during the summer. You got Twizzlers, you got oatmeal cream pies, you got Pringles, and you got Mountain Dew. These are the things you need on a road trip.
1: I mean, those are all great choices.
0: Yes, they are.
1: I can't argue with that.
0: Better than a protein bar and a meat stick. What's a meat stick? What are you doing?
1: like one of those little turkey sticks, like the Jack Links?
0: Oh, my word. Don't even come here with that. Get out of here. Okay, so we've established producer Mike doesn't know what he's supposed to take on road trips for snacks. You can enlighten him, please, with your very best. 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Can't believe you, man.
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0: 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So what do we do about it? I'm Josh from the River Morning Show. 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
11: Tranquil weather across central Ohio today. Wall-to-wall sunshine, lower humidity. Touch of a north wind or high near 80. And we're dropping down to 60 degrees for tonight.
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0: The River Morning Show. I'm Josh. Hannah is on maternity leave. I wish she was here, though, so she and I could both simultaneously crash out against producer Mike for his choices of road trip snacks.
1: Is it really that bad?
0: Yes! Meat sticks, Gatorade, and protein bars?
1: Yeah.
0: The road trip is an excuse. My go-to is oatmeal cream pies. I never get them unless I'm driving for hours and hours and hours.
1: I mean, I do like oatmeal cream pies.
0: See?
1: Yeah.
0: When's the last time you had one?
1: Maybe in college.
0: It honestly should have been this weekend on your road trip, Mike. Okay. So asking you to call or text with your favorites so that producer Mike can grow up a little bit here, which, honestly, it sounds like you've grown up too much.
1: I was going to say, it sounds like the reverse of that.
0: Yeah, that's right. Yeah. Okay, so we can become adolescent again. 800-609-1049. We do have some texts in, producer Mike, who's saying what?
1: Teresa said, I always go with sour cream and onion Pringles, okay, sour gummy worms, and strawberry milk.
0: Jeez. I was with you on the Pringles. What were the other two?
1: Sour gummy worms.
0: Yeah.
1: And strawberry milk.
0: Just not all consecutively. We need to do one at a time and then take a break.
1: I don't like the idea of sour cream, onion, and strawberry all at the same time.
0: No. I also, I don't like the idea, if it's not chocolate milk, it just needs to be straight up regular or chocolate. Strawberry.
1: I love chocolate milk.
0: Do you like strawberry milk?
1: I do, but not as much as chocolate milk.
0: I've never gotten into the strawberry milk thing. But anyway, okay. None of those are healthy. I accept Teresa's suggestions. Next.
1: David said, I love having a large fountain soda, usually a Dr. Pepper, and some pizza combos. He's also there, though, with the meat sticks. He likes Slim Jims.
0: Well, Slim Jim is better than the ones you're talking about, which are the healthy turkey meat sticks.
1: They're the Kroger brand.
0: Stop it with that. A Slim Jim is made of God knows what, and that's what makes it good.
1: I hate the ones, though, that come with, like, the cheese that's, like, sitting out.
0: Yeah, that's nasty. That's completely... Cheese needs refrigerated, and if it doesn't need refrigerated, it ain't cheese.
1: Yeah.
0: I don't know. It's plastic.
1: Cheese product, quote unquote.
0: Right, exactly. Okay, but there's one more there.
1: Elise said, I always like a cooler within reach of raw veggies, nuts, boiled eggs, fruits, and water. I knew you'd like that one.
0: Is Elise your sister? Like, what in the world? What is with people like you? This is a road trip. You're supposed to gain 15 pounds on the road trip.
1: Well, one important detail I forgot is that on this road trip for breakfast, I ate a Chick-fil-A cookie.
0: Oh, okay.
1: That make you feel better?
0: It does. You're not on the top of my bad list. I don't know what to call this bad list. Yeah, really, ? That's really where it is.
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0: did.
1: We're Josh and Hannah. This is the River Morning Show. Just a quick check-in. How you feeling today? Maybe you're feeling pretty good. Maybe you're feeling really good. Or maybe you're stressed, a little fearful of the future, maybe anxious. You have some questions about the unknown. I find myself in that space more often than I would like. I was talking to God about it one night, and he started taking me through a bunch of passages in the Bible and his word to us, and I wanted to share one with you. It has been so instrumental in my life to help calm a lot of that, because I am a naturally anxious person. It's Joshua 1:9. You've probably heard it before. It's this. This is my command. Be strong and courageous. Don't be afraid or discouraged, for the Lord your God is with you wherever you go. And you listen to that, you're probably like I was at times. Sure, that sounds great. What a wonderful little story time this has been. But God, I'm living a real life here, and I got real problems. And he was talking to Joshua, the new leader of Israel, and they had problems. They had to go conquer a whole new world. God's promised land. Can you imagine the fear and anxiety that Joshua had as the new leader of this people of millions? You know, how do you do that? And then for me here, maybe for you as well, how do I do the things I'm supposed to do as a husband, as a father, as a worker, a co-worker? Well, the answer is at the end of that. Because God will be with me. Because God will be with you wherever you go. In fact, he's already there wherever you are taking your next step. So when you feel alone, unsure, confused, paralyzed by fear, remember, God is with you right then and there. Stand up in strength, mighty conqueror, because that's who you are with God.

0: uplifting and encouraging the river. It's the River Morning Show. I'm Josh. Hannah's on maternity leave, but we're remembering when she was here with some of the best moments of the show. Some people's brains are just working overtime.
1: Stop overthinking it.
2: Oh, boy.
0: Hi. Mm-hmm. These thoughts of an overthinker brought to you by my fear of leaving someone to die.
2: Oh, well, that doesn't feel like overthinking.
0: Oh, just wait.
2: Okay.
0: I walked past the community engagement office yesterday morning. It was dark and empty. Didn't expect there would be anyone there, but I heard a noise.
2: Uh-huh.
0: And the noise was, eh.
2: What?
0: Like an old man doing a push-up.
2: From the, right here in the river.
0: In the river.
2: The community engagement team.
0: Across from my office.
2: Who are all actually somewhat
0: very
2: young people.
0: Young, spry individuals. I heard,
2: yeah. What?
0: I'm like, that's nothing. But what if it's not nothing? What if it's something? What if it's someone? What if they're dying and I left them there?
2: Gosh.
0: Yeah.
2: Well, I know that that was not the case because there were no ambulances yesterday or this morning.
0: Anyway, so I turned around because I was already down the hall. I'm like, it's fine. It's nothing. It's fine. It's nothing. Turn around just in case. So I went back. I stuck my nosy little head in the office, uh-huh. expecting again to see no one, and there was someone.
2: In the dark.
0: In the dark.
2: Okay.
0: Sitting in there.
2: Which one? Who is this?
0: Nobody on the floor fighting for their life like I thought I might encounter. It was just Monica. It was
2: Monica.
0: Yeah, our new promotions person, Monica.
2: Is she okay?
0: She was fine.
2: Okay.
0: I think she probably had just cleared her throat, and I heard the end of it.
2: And you really did overthink this.
0: I really did. Because I thought, what if someone's in there and they're... And that's all they can muster.
2: Monica, do you need a Halls? Are you okay?
0: The moral of the story is, if you are expiring near me, I'm just going to let you do you, because I don't want that interaction again. The way she looked at me.
2: If you're expiring near Josh, maybe, be concerned he will not help.
0: Maybe make more noise than... Perhaps a help me will do. The
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11: Weather. Tranquil weather across central Ohio today. Wall-to-wall sunshine, lower humidity. Touch of a north wind or high near 80. And we're dropping down to 60 degrees for tonight.
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0: Uplifting and encouraging the river. This is the River Morning Show. I'm Josh. Hannah is on maternity leave, but before she went there, she told me something I thought you would be very interested in, because her niece is 5 and she is a savage. We know, like, terrible 2s and 3 and 4 year olds, they start to like exercise their own individuality and these kinds of things, and they'll yell no at you and stuff like that, which is insane. But Hannah's niece, her top 2 front teeth were loose, so she used an apple to remove them on her own.
1: Oh, wow.
0: She just bit into this thing, was just like jamming it. It's like out of a horror movie.
1: Yeah.
0: She showed me the video.
1: I don't know if I should be impressed or scared or both.
0: It's and absolutely, it's a both thing. But then the real subject of the conversation comes in. The tooth fairy apparently understands inflation is a thing, because she got $5 for each tooth.
1: $5 a tooth?
0: The tooth fairy is loaded! Loaded!
1: I need to get into this business.
0: Right, because did the tooth fairy visit your house when you were growing up?
1: Yeah, but I got like 50 cents.
0: That's what I'm talking about, dude. Like a quarter for me.
1: Yeah.
0: You know, and that was, I felt fortunate.
1: Yeah.
0: If the tooth fairy stopped by the right night just to check. I want to know for you, does the tooth fairy, like, what is the going rate for the tooth fairy when she visits your house? Because I don't know if you've counted recently, but children have a lot of teeth and they're going to lose a lot of teeth. And $5 per tooth? Producer Mike, look this up. How many teeth does a child lose on average? Then we got to do the math. So while he does that, you can call or text with the going rate for the tooth fairy in your house. 800-609-1049. Okay, what do you got?
1: They're losing 20 baby teeth.
0: So 20 times 5 is a hundy. That's $100.
1: Oh, my
0: $100. Your kids are going to need braces. Can you talk with the tooth fairy and see if she could just start like a... like a fund.
1: Yeah, like
0: or something
1: and
0: like
1: invest
0: that.
1: It.
0: Yeah,
1: you know?
0: That would be...
1: get a little return on it.
0: It would be a lot better. All right, so jump in. Going rate for the tooth fairy in your house. 800-609-1049.
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0: God.
1: Uplifting and encouraging the river. It's the River Morning Show. And before she went on maternity leave, Hannah told me that her niece got visited by the tooth fairy. $5 per tooth.
2: Oh my goodness. Made me realize I should go into the tooth business.
1: Like literally when I was 5 years old, a nickel. And I was rich.
2: I will spend it all in one place.
1: Running up and down the halls like, look at this! I'm free! Ha ha ha! I can buy my own house! You know. $5. So I want to know for you and your house, what does the tooth fairy bring? What's the going rate? My kids are way past that stage. And I would say, thank the Lord, except my youngest needs braces. And so I wish the tooth fairy would have taken up a collection and also invested
2: a little bit nice.
1: A little bit more. Producer Mike, we got a couple of texts in. What are people saying?
2: Madeline said the first tooth is $5 because it's special.
1: Okay.
2: But then after that, it's one per tooth.
1: Okay, $1. So the tooth fairy gives a great first impression and then undersells it the rest of the time.
2: Exactly, okay. Yeah. All right. Kayla said that she kind of understands why the Tooth Fairy has changed strategies, because when she was a kid, she could buy a candy bar for less than a dollar and have money left over.
1: That's true.
2: But then now it's, what are kids going to get with 50 cents?
1: It's called weight. And add more 50 cents to it until you have some money. It's delayed gratification. I am so old, right?
2: That is exactly what she said, though. It buys them patience and frustration as they wait to lose three more teeth just so they can get enough for a candy bar.
1: That's right. It's a journey.
2: It builds
1: it's
2: character.
1: All about the journey. Don, thanks for calling. What's the going rate for the tooth fairy in your house?
3: Well, it depends if it's the grandma tooth fairy or the other tooth fairy.
1: Oh, I get that.
3: Grandma tooth fairy was... Yeah, Grandma Tooth Fairy was $20.
1: Oh, my word! So, apparently, she had a full-time job in addition to tooth fairying, so she was making a good income, and she must have had some other investments paying her dividends, because my word, dude!
3: That's what I said, like, where was my Grandma Tooth Fairy? Yeah, Grandma Tooth Fairies are awesome.
1: Yes, they are. Just like regular grandmas. I get it. I understand.
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0: Uplifting and encouraging the river. This is the River Morning Show. I'm Josh. Hannah, this is her first day of maternity leave, but the show must go on, and so it's a river sing-along. Singing some of the hits you know and love with a twist. Some of the words are missing, and you are needed to fill them in. 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In addition to that, you also get a meet and greet with the artists John Reddick, Megan Woods, Torrin Wells, and all thanks to Elevated Integrity Construction. 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But this is the best way to get the best seats and parking, because you can win them when you play a river sing-along. All you got to do is finish the lyrics to this song, all right? So this will start playing, and when you call to play, it'll stop, and you got to keep going. Here it is. Ooh, and that's it. We'll do it one more time. You got to keep singing when this song drops out. All right, and I will say that is a John Reddick song, but that's all I'll give you along with that clip. So call to play a river sing-along and win your way into the VIP parking and seating sections at Rock the Lake this Saturday. 800-609-1049.
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10: Tranquil weather across central Ohio today. Wall-to-wall sunshine, lower humidity. Touch of a north wind or high near 80. And we're dropping down to 60 degrees for tonight.
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0: The River is Ohio's home for Jesus music. This is the River Morning Show. Queen Williams, my dear friend. Okay, are you ready to play a River sing-along?
1: Yes, I am.
0: All right, so when you hear the song stop, you'll need to keep singing the next few words. If you get it right, you get VIP passes and parking and a meet and greet with the artist for this Saturday's Rock the Lake. Ready to go?
1: Oh, wow. Yes, I am.
0: Okay, in 3, 2, 1.
1: I believe in the life of Jesus.
0: Okay, let's see.
1: I believe it.
0: All right, I'm going to play it back and see if you got it right. Here we go.
1: I believe

0: You sounded pretty confident. You nailed that thing right away. Like, you knew it immediately, didn't you?
1: I listen to you all the time. I know all the songs.
0: Yes, ma'am. Amazing. All right. So you've got VIP seating, VIP parking, and a meet and greet with the artist this Saturday at Rock the Lake at Indian Lake. Congratulations.
1: Oh, thank you. Thank you.
0: You are so welcome. Oh, that was fun. Okay, there's one more chance. Just one more chance to win more passes to the VIP section at Rock the Lake. Now, again, remember, general admission is free. You can be there, bring a lawn chair. It's going to be incredible. You can learn more all about it when you text LAKE to 800-609-1049. But your next chance to play a river sing-along and win is tomorrow morning on the show at 8:39. It's not just a

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1: Just thinking.
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0: 1,000%.
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0: Hug a tree.
4: I know. 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How would you know?
0: What if you're going to do a sneezing fit?
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0: This is the River Morning Show where Josh and Hannah, you've thought it, I've thought it, maybe even today we've thought it, that I would never, and then fill in the blank,
1: with whatever it is. Yeah.
0: Either you see something on the news, or somebody posts something online, or you read something in the Bible and you're like, nope, I would never do that. I'd never do what that person or those people did.
1: Yeah.
0: Like, take, for example, ancient Israel. They watched God perform 10 incredible, undeniable miracles before their very eyes to get them out of Egypt. And then, at the first sign of trouble, they're like, God is fake.
1: Right.
0: Nothing is good. He hates us. He's left us. None of this is real. Let's go back to Egypt. And I look at that and I'm like, come on, guys, like, whatever.
1: Right. You think I would never do that?
0: Yeah. Uh-huh. So after I got down from my high horse, and I wrote something in this journal I'm keeping for my kids. I call it Thoughts, Prayers, and Observations. This is entry number 117. Don't be so quick to shake your head in judgment of those you read about in the Bible. Yes, terrible mistakes are made throughout those stories. But the Bible is a mirror. It shows us ourselves because we're the same kind of people, fallen people, in need of a savior. Look at each example in the Bible and learn from it, or you may find yourself making the same mistakes. I know sometimes I have. These are just some thoughts, prayers, and observations.

0: I'm Josh. She's Hannah, but her chair is empty because Hannah is on maternity leave. Prayers for her and the baby's eventual birth and for her husband and family, too. Thanks for listening to the River Morning Show. So he started the car, he backed it out of the driveway, and he drove off. And my youngest child is now officially a solo driver.
1: Wow, congrats.
0: And I was a little choked up.
1: Yeah.
0: A couple of reasons why. First, it's my baby. My youngest is now able to drive himself everywhere, which is heartbreaking and awesome at the same time. But he's the only of our four kids I have not been there to watch them physically leave.
1: Oh,
0: so I asked my wife to please take a video so I can see him back out and drive away. And I'm sitting here in one of the conference rooms at the river, and I'm just like getting misty. I'm like, my word. Just like 2 seconds ago, he was tiny, and now he's taller than me and driving his own car that he bought. Ah, it's crazy, but we are celebrating. He aced the driver's test yesterday. I knew he would. We're pumped and excited for him. And I feel like we have released another good driver into the world and on the roads.
1: Very good. Ohio needs more of this.
0: That's right. His siblings are like, stay off the roads. Everyone's going to die. It's like, of course you have to say that. But really, all the kids are pretty good drivers. And
1: it's a good sign he didn't hit anything on his way out.
0: He almost did. Backed into his brother's car in the driveway. That would have been an inauspicious beginning. So that's what we're celebrating, though, that he is his own solo driver now and passed the test on his first try. What are you celebrating today? We want to make sure we make a big deal out of these things that God is doing in and through our lives. And so it's your turn to share. Call or text 800-609-1049.
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11: Abundant sunshine moving our way for the rest of today, and we're clear tonight. Our high right around 80, the overnight low 60s, and sunny on Thursday, the high low 80s. Keeping it dry on Friday, then we're starting to work in some stray thunderstorms Saturday and more wet weather Saturday night and Sunday. I'm meteorologist Jennifer Naramore on Uplifting and Encouraging the River.
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0: Pat Barrett. This is the River Morning Show where Josh and Hannah. Hannah's on maternity leave. Producer Mike sitting in. And Producer Mike just recently had a major milestone. My son had a major milestone yesterday. So we're going to go through those things and through yours too. Call or text with the thing you are celebrating. 800-609-1049. Producer Mike, 300th roller coaster. We talked about this. That's a big, big thing.
1: Yeah, I'm still riding the high, even though it's been over a week since I hit that.
0: I see what you did there. You're riding the high.
1: You like that?
0: That's disgusting. that's the worst. It is absolutely the worst. And then my son, my youngest, is now a licensed driver in Ohio.
1: That's exciting.
0: So all my kids can take themselves to their stuff now.
1: Yes, and you can sit at home.
0: I can stay home on my rear. Oh, God is good. All the time. All right, we've got a text and... someone on the phone, too. All right, let's go text first.
1: Kevin said, today we're celebrating my youngest son's birthday. He's six, and his name is Colton. So happy birthday, Colton.
0: Happy birthday, dude. So one more.
1: Danette said, we had to get something replaced with our water, and the repairman came out today and just had to reset it, so it only cost me $200 instead of $5,000.
0: Yes, please, and thank you. $200 is nothing to shake a stick at, but it's way better than $5,000.
1: Oh, yeah.
0: I like that a lot. Okay, Jody, what are you celebrating today?
2: I'm celebrating that I get to go pick my daughter up from church camp.
0: Oh, yay!
2: Yeah, it's her first time going and actually staying the night. She'll be 10 in 4 days. And we've missed having her in the house. She has an older brother, and normally they're aggravating each other and, you know, doing the things siblings do. But he's missed her, we've missed her, and I can't wait to hear about her journey growing closer to God.
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0: The River Morning Show, where Josh and Hannah, except we're not, and I'll explain that in a second. There are a lot of firsts happening here today, and so let's get into it with news you can use. First, this is the first day Hannah is on maternity leave, and so our prayers stay with her, the baby, and with her husband, Chris, and when we know things, we'll let you know things whenever things are to be known. So that's the first thing. Second, it is the first day of the Ohio State Fair.
1: Ooh.
0: Are you ready for this? So are you, I know, producer Mike, you're a roller coaster enthusiast.
1: Oh, yeah.
0: Do you ride fair rides?
1: I do. Yeah. They still count toward my total.
0: Do they really?
1: Yeah.
0: Like, so does it have to be a roller coaster style?
1: Yeah.
0: Okay, good. Because I'm like, wait, you can't ride like the swings or whatever and have that count.
1: No,
0: that does not count.
1: But okay. I do have to keep track of like, where, like, what manufacturer is
0: so you don't double up?
1: Same thing, yeah.
0: Jeez, you make this hard for yourself.
1: I do. It builds character, though. I love it.
0: It's opening day, so the festivities include live broadcasts, chances to meet local TV personalities. Fairgoers can also enjoy a $2 ride deal from 11 to 2 today, including select kids' rides, the Sky Glider, and the new Ohio Children's Carousel. And it's a one-day-only deal. It's giving you a little extra incentive to go check out the fair on the first day. And we do know now the theme of this year's Butter Cow. It's America's 250th.
1: Oh, classic.
0: Makes a lot of sense.
1: Good choice.
0: The Ohio State University is getting ready for something they've never done before. Another first. They're making over every sport uniform for the upcoming season because they've entered an agreement with JP Morgan Chase. They're going to have uniform patches.
1: Oh, fun.
0: So we have this in baseball on the sleeves. We have this in the NBA on the jerseys. We have it in soccer all over the place. And so now, college football and college sports in general are able to do the exact same thing. It'll be for all 36 men's and women's varsity sports. It's going to bring in about $17 million to the sports programs.
1: Wow.
0: Which is a pretty big deal, but I like the fact that it's more than just that. With this agreement, student athletes are going to get access to financial education, financial training. What do we always go back to college or to high school and be like, I wish they would have taught me how to balance a checkbook.
1: Yeah, you exactly. Know? I've thought that many times.
0: So they're getting that sort of thing. They'll have advisory support and tools designed to help them succeed when the games are done.
1: Okay.
0: When their college careers are finished. So I really like that part of the agreement. And last but not least, with Hannah on maternity leave, you still have a couple of days to get your baby prediction in. So Friday is the deadline for how long the baby is, how heavy the baby is, when and what day, like what time of day and what day it's born and all of this. So text BABY to 800-609-1049, and the closest wins a River Fan Store gift card.
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0: shining a light in the dark,
1: sharing hope with the hurting,
0: singing the songs of Jesus,
1: uplifting and encouraging the river.

0: Uplifting and encouraging the river. It's the River Morning Show. I'm Josh. Hannah's on maternity leave. Producer Mike is sitting in. And so you know the phrase, someone's always got it worse than me or you.
1: Oh, right? Yeah.
0: Like it's a perspective cleanser. Well.
2: News that'll make you go,
3: Wait. What?
0: France is the place that has it worse than you and me.
1: Oh?
0: Because not only are they enduring a massive heat wave right now, like really bad, they don't normally get this hot, but French firefighters battling a wildfire encountered something terrifying.
1: Uh-oh.
0: It's a pyrocumulonimbus cloud.
1: What on earth is that?
0: Yeah, exactly. It's a massive fire thunderstorm. It's capable of creating its own weather system.
1: Oh.
0: It's a firestorm.
1: I don't like this.
0: That makes its own weather. So it includes strong and unpredictable winds and lightning.
1: No, thanks.
0: That spreads the fire and sparks more fires.
1: Oh.
0: So it's basically the end of the world.
1: My goodness, absolutely not.
0: Yeah, the atmospheric concoction has to be just right, and it has to include something like incredible heat over 100 degrees and that sort of thing. And they're having all of that right now. So, boom. France is the place to avoid. It is the first time the nation of France has ever recorded a pyrocumulonimbus phenomenon.
1: It's the kind of thing I thought I'd only see in Star Wars,
0: right,
1: not on Earth.
0: Right, exactly. That would be an amazing Jedi name. Lord Pyrocumulonimbus.
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0: comedian. You're so good, even like on stage.
1: That's
0: you're
1: fine.
0: So,
1: we're
0: you're
1: separated.
0: So great. But the second you plop down into the audience, you're like, what do I do?
2: I don't know what to say.
0: I'm a shaking chihuahua.
3: All right. So the internet is undefeated, and I found a foolproof way for folks like me to handle crowded rooms of people.
0: That's exciting.
3: All right. So here we go. Always carry a potato in foil.
0: What?
3: It's a it's a conversation starter. You can hold it out. Ever seen a lion's egg?
0: What?
3: Potato in foil.
0: A lion's egg?
3: Yeah, it's a conversation avoider. Excuse me. Hot, hot, hot, hot, hot. It's potato in foil.
0: The extent to which you will go to avoid conversation.
3: It's a conversation ender. Just got this cyst removed. Feel how heavy.
0: Oh my goodness.
3: Don't squeeze it though.
0: What?
3: Always carry a potato wrapped in foil.
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0: I am a recently converted person to the river, and I just love every minute of it. 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I'm Sonia, and I am the river.
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0: Thorne Wells on the River. Hey there, I'm Laura Lee. He's going to be at Rock the Lake this weekend. 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Summer means vacation and shorts and more time outside and maybe wanting to make healthier food choices. It could be the good time of the year to do that with the farmers markets all out and about. I read about the best breakfast item to support a healthy metabolism, spinach and egg scramble. And I was like, hey, I make an egg scramble, not scrambled eggs, because I usually add milk to scrambled eggs. It's just an egg scramble. So it's just the words are flipped around, but it's a little bit different. Add a little spinach. It's a great option because it's high in protein, fiber, and it's got all the goods. I got my farmer's market eggs and fresh spinach. And sure, I could do that for breakfast, but one of my favorites, breakfast for dinner, throw in a slab of toast from the bread store up the street, and I call that the perfect meal. The River.
1: 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When you need to be confident, your fungicide will perform. Heat and limited rainfall continue to pressure pastures across much of the country. USDA data shows just 9% of Nebraska pasture and range rated good to excellent. 66% is in poor or very poor condition. Colorado at only 2% good to excellent, while South Dakota's poor to very poor rating has climbed to 63%. Some relief from the heat is possible, although rainfall totals may remain uneven. And Ohio producers always keeping an eye on what's happening out west. Several USDA deadlines approaching. Due August 7th is specialty crop assistance, also disaster relief on August 12th, and ARC PLC base acre reviews August 31st. Keep those in mind. The Ohio State Fair officially starts today in Columbus and runs through August 9th. This is the Ohio AgDat.
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10: The River Weather. Abundant sunshine moving our way for the rest of today, and we're clear tonight. Our high right around 80, the overnight low, low 60s, and sunny on Thursday, the high low 80s. Keeping it dry on Friday, then we're starting to work in some stray thunderstorms Saturday and more wet weather Saturday night and Sunday. I'm meteorologist Jennifer Naramore on Uplifting and Encouraging the River.
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1: 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Today is the kickoff of the Ohio State Fair.

0: uplifting and encouraging the river. My name is Laura Lee. I'm sitting in for Joe. Thanks for listening. More of us do this than don't. Lousy breathing when we type, tap, or scroll. And they have a name for it. Screen apnea. Poor breathing is what you see when you look at 90% of the population. That is a scary number. Over the course of 100 years, we have lost touch with natural breathing patterns as our posture has declined and we spend much of the day hunched over something. And lately, it's screens and devices. And if you are hunched over, you cannot extend your belly, you cannot take slow breaths, which is something we all need. Because we don't take those deep breaths, we do what's called shallow chest breathing, which means we end up breathing more, which sends stress signals to the brain. This sounds like if you give a mouse a cookie, but body stress version. So when it comes to the computer, I found a great compromise. I take care of email while I walk on the treadmill. We have a rough standing desk that allows me to walk and read and reply. If I catch up on that while I'm walking on the treadmill, then I will allow myself some streaming time for all those movies in my queue.
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0: Lauren Daigle, Trust in You on the River. Hey there, I'm Laura Lee. You're probably familiar with the perils of procrastination, putting things off until the last minute, until there's a mountain of emails, chores, homework to get through. Yeah, there's another way we manage our tasks that can get overlooked. Precrastination, which is considered by some to be the opposite of procrastination. Precrastination is when someone does a task as soon as they can, so they don't have to think about it anymore, but often before it needs to be completed. So if you're a procrastinator, this might sound like a goal to work towards, but precrastinators come with their own downsides. Here's an example. You're at the airport waiting for your flight to board, and even though group four isn't going to be called for 20 more minutes, you hover near the gate. You're group four, holding your heavy duffel and suitcase. Classic precrastination. Wanting to get something over with, which is getting on the plane, so that you don't have to anticipate doing it any longer. Offset this by scheduling your tasks. This is where the wonderful checklist comes in. For me, I write down my tasks that are looming over me so I can free my mind to the right now.
1: We had the scariest, windiest day ever recently. My friend had a massive trampoline picked up, flipped, and landed two houses down. But he sent me another picture from that same day of his flimsy little yard sign promoting Easter services at his church, standing strong through the storm. It's Ryan from United Faith Mortgage, and recently we've worked with hundreds of radio listeners who are that little sign. With the rising costs of everything have been stormy times, causing tough credit card debt and bad monthly interest, making it hard to hold on. But we've also seen hundreds of listeners find instant relief with a cash-out refinance, cashing out some of that newfound equity their homes have grown the last 5 years to pay off that debt and even set some aside for peace of mind. If a cash-out refinance would help your situation, we are a direct lender, one of the largest faith-based mortgage companies in the U.S., and we're specifically committed to the river at United Faith Mortgage.
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6: Abundant sunshine moving our way for the rest of today, and we're clear tonight. Our high right around 80, the overnight low 60s, and sunny on Thursday, the high low 80s. Keeping it dry on Friday, then we're starting to work in some stray thunderstorms Saturday and more wet weather Saturday night and Sunday. I'm meteorologist Jennifer Naramore on Uplifting and Encouraging the River.
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0: blessing offer, brighter days on the river. Hey there, my name is Laura Lee. Brighter days ahead if you haven't gone on vacation yet and you're going to. That's us. Regardless of where you are traveling from or where you are flying to, the best part of being on a plane, I think, is when the flight attendant starts handing out snacks and drinks. Would I like a bag of pretzels? Yes, I would. Do I want a second package of cookies? Of course I do. However, one former flight attendant is warning passengers to avoid a couple of common beverages, and those are coffee, tea, and any others that require hot water. And she says the reason is that the water tanks on most airplanes are never cleaned, and the coffee makers are rarely cleaned. Ugh. Something else to note, flight attendants rarely drink coffee or tea during their shifts. Now, I used to be the ginger ale team. I was team ginger ale when I would fly. I don't know why. But lately, I have started asking for like the seltzer water, which, I mean, club soda, tonic water, seltzer water, if they have flavored. I got a tonic water on the last flight I was on, and the guy that gave it to me said, I've been keeping a tally this year of how many people order a tonic water, and you're the third person this year, and most of the other people put something else in the drink. And I just wanted ice in mine. So I was like, all right, I made his tally. That's kind of cool.
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2: 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Congrats on a great opening. 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

0: Jamie McDonald, Ain't No Way on the River. I'm Laura Lee. Ain't no way when you agree to go to their store. His agreement is going to any craft store with me, and mine is going to the construction store. You know what I mean? The stuff for home projects. My college friend Beth has a way to get through it. She said, I wonder how many hours of security footage that Lowe's has of me wandering and dancing in the aisles while waiting for my husband to make a choice on whatever he's buying. All right, raise your hand if this is you. My hand is up too. But, you know, I also dance in the aisle of the grocery store. So I think I'm just a dancer, a dancing shopper. That's exactly why my kids roll their eyes. The
1: River. 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When you need to be confident, your fungicide will perform. It's opening day from the Ohio State Fair and the first day for the brand new Ohio Agriculture Center with Ohio Farm Bureau. Adam Sharp is their executive vice president, talking about the investment in the fairgrounds this year.
2: This is a public place, right, where ultimately we have a lot of different events all throughout the year, not just the state fair. The state fair is the crown jewel, but there's events all throughout the year. A lot of those are agriculture events, food and ag events. So the Ohio public comes here to hopefully expect, right, and we want them to expect a really good experience at this expo site. And now we're going to have that. We've always had a good site. Now we have a great site.
1: 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At midday, corn lower by 6 to 7, the beans down 27 to 28, wheat up by 3/4 for September. 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
12: The River Weather. Abundant sunshine moving our way for the rest of today, and we're clear tonight. Our high right around 80, the overnight low 60s, and sunny on Thursday, the high low 80s. Keeping it dry on Friday, then we're starting to work in some stray thunderstorms Saturday and more wet weather Saturday night and Sunday. I'm meteorologist Jennifer Naramore on Uplifting and Encouraging the River.
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0: uplifting and encouraging. The River. I'm sitting in for Joe. My name is Laura Lee. Clean your plate. No TV during dinner. Phones off. Every family has their own mealtime rules, and it influences how we eat as adults. Chances are you have familiar dinner time guidelines now that you had growing up, because we are creatures of habit. A college friend has a dinner time tradition. I love this tradition that he does with his family. It's called high-low buffalo. You go around the table. Maybe you've heard of it before. I had not. So this is, he asked for the explanation. This is it. You go around the table. Everyone shares a high from their day, a low from their day, and something that was odd or weird about their day. That's the buffalo. And if that didn't make you want to make sure you regularly eat dinner with the fam, better grades and increased self-esteem could be another bonus. At my house, work and extracurricular schedules keep us from all eating dinner at the same time. It's more like dinner's on the stove when you get home from work, rehearsal, practice, lessons. Just put your plate in the dishwasher when you're done.
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0: Look back on my life, I can't help but thank God for all the times that he said no or not yet or I've got something better for you. Honestly, if it was up to me, my life would look a whole lot different. And even though I've experienced hard, messy, real human seasons, I can look back now and see that God was using all of it. So to you, if you've been in that season or you're in that season right now, know that God will not waste your pain. And I pray that one day you too can look back and say, thank God.
1: The story that made the song.
2: On the river.
0: I remember.

0: Place. Uplifting and encouraging the river. My name is Laura Lee. You might doom scroll or return messages first thing in the morning from your phone, but the doc says don't go in your phone when you first wake up. There are a few reasons for this, the most obvious being that our phones and the constant stream of information and misinformation can stress us. Also, you could be putting off those good for you things like a healthy breakfast or devotion time or hopping on the treadmill, right? Phone first thing in the morning just reminds me of all the things I have to do today, and that can be stressful enough. But how about all the things I put off yesterday? Those carry over to the next day tasks can be the worst. It's like too many tabs open, both on the phone and in my brain. A Calgon take me away moment before the day even begins. And if you get that commercial reference, we might be about the same age.
1: 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Okay, next up is the falcon. Oh, all right.
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13: The River Weather. Abundant sunshine moving our way for the rest of today, and we're clear tonight. Our high right around 80, the overnight low 60s, and sunny on Thursday, the high low 80s. Keeping it dry on Friday, then we're starting to work in some stray thunderstorms Saturday and more wet weather Saturday night and Sunday. I'm meteorologist Jennifer Naramore on Uplifting and Encouraging the River.
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0: Franny Cash on the river, Jesus all along. My name is Laura Lee. Traveling and need to convert currencies or temperatures. You could use your iPhone calculator to do that. Here's how. Open up the calculator app, but instead of doing basic math, long press the calculator icon at the bottom left, and a menu will pop up with the options basic, scientific, and math notes with a toggle word, a toggle next to the word convert. And you turn that option on, long press the symbol all the way to the right of the top or bottom number. It looks like two carrots stacked together, and long press that. Yeah, I didn't know that you could do this either, but I still don't think I can figure it out. I mean, that list of how to pretty much, you know, if I yell at my phone, will that work?
1: The River. 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
10: The River Weather. Abundant sunshine moving our way for the rest of today, and we're clear tonight. Our high right around 80, the overnight low, low 60s, and sunny on Thursday, the high low 80s. Keeping it dry on Friday, then we're starting to work in some stray thunderstorms Saturday and more wet weather Saturday night and Sunday. I'm meteorologist Jennifer Naramore on Uplifting and Encouraging the River.
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1: Instant rice.
0: Instant encouragement.
1: One of these things is not like the other, and you found it on the river.

0: uplifting and encouraging the river. That's Forrest Frank. My name is Laura Lee. If you want to get better at remembering things, they say try attaching what you want to remember to something of importance. The average person is exposed to an estimated 34 gigabytes or 11.8 hours worth of information every day, and that's a lot of stuff. Improving memory isn't about trying to stuff more information in your head. So don't try to remember more, remember better. That's what they're calling it, remember better. One way to do so is with a process called chunking, or grouping many things into one. When you remember the alphabet this way, by grouping, you reduce the number of things you have to remember. Instead of 26 separate items, which are the letters of the alphabet becomes one, or it's in chunks. You know, you got like A, B, C. Got to remember not to really run them together. My kids and I did this with the books of the Bible. We memorized them to a song, but not the song that everyone else seems to use. No, we used Turkey in the Straw, and a little bit of it goes like this. Genesis, Exodus, Leviticus, Numbers, Deuteronomy, Joshua, Judges, Ruth. Yeah, see? Worked for us.
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All right, this has been the reigning top song of the River Music Team Top 20. 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

0: It is a highlight of summer in Ohio, and it's finally here. It's opening day of the Ohio State Fair. I'm Haley on the river, and the fair is open today through August 9th. I am already keeping a list of all of the things that I want to do and see at the fair this year, but really close to the top is making a stop to the Ohio Poultry Association to try the 2026 deviled egg flavor. If you don't know, every year, the Ohio Poultry Association does a, let's just say, unique flavor of deviled egg specifically for the fair. And this year, it's an ode to America's 250th birthday. It's a birthday cake deviled egg, which, let me be clear, I don't think it's going to be good. But I am still really excited to try it. They've also got a bunch of other new and returning flavors this year that you can get in an egg flight. And I plan on trying pretty much all of them. Which, egg math is such a weird thing. Because me, personally, I would never sit down and eat like 6 boiled eggs at one time. But 12 deviled eggs? That's easy.
1: 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I'm Allison Kinney. Now let's take a look at the markets. September corn's closing in today down 9.5 at 4.49. December corn's down 8.75 at 4.71 and 3/4. March corn's down 8.5 at 4.87 and 1/4. August soybeans down 34 cents at 11.78. September soybeans down 28.75 at 11.76. September wheat's down 1.75 at 6.60 and 3/4. December wheat down 2 cents at 6.77 and 3/4. And August live cattle are up 42 cents today at 2.27.90. Thanks for joining us. 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
13: Abundant sunshine moving our way for the rest of today, and we're clear tonight. Our high right around 80, the overnight low 60s, and sunny on Thursday, the high low 80s. Keeping it dry on Friday, then we're starting to work in some stray thunderstorms Saturday and more wet weather Saturday night and Sunday. I'm meteorologist Jennifer Naramore on Uplifting and Encouraging the River.
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1: Thanks for being here. I'm Haley on the River, and you know we are so grateful for those who serve our country, and this is just a small way to serve them in return. 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

0: It's the river, and it's time to play Can I Bring That to Rock the Lake? With your host, me, I'm Haley, and the river's free Rock the Lake is coming up this Saturday with John Reddick, Megan Woods, and Torrin Wells. It's going to be so much fun, but there have been some questions. So first question today on Can I Bring That to Rock the Lake is coming from Sarah. Sarah says, can I bring a lawn chair to Rock the Lake? A great question. Let's find out. Yes, you can bring a lawn chair to Rock the Lake or a blanket. In fact, it's encouraged. The concert takes place in a flat, grassy area. So you want to probably bring something to sit on so you can sit back, relax, and enjoy the music. All right, our next question on Can I Bring That to Rock the Lake is coming from Doug. Doug wants to know, can I bring my dog to Rock the Lake? Let's see. Yes! And no, you can bring your dog to Rock the Lake, but they are only allowed in designated areas. You cannot have your dog in the main concert area, which includes the reserved sections. So there you go. Now you know. And our final question on Can I Bring That to Rock the Lake? Linda wants to know, can I bring a cooler to Rock the Lake? Let's see, cooler. Yes, you can bring a cooler to Rock the Lake. But the good news is that food vendors will also be on site selling a variety of delicious stuff all day long, so you will not go hungry. So thanks for playing along on Can I Bring That to Rock the Lake? You can get even more info at riverradio.com, and we can't wait to see you this Saturday.
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When is the last time that you really stopped to thank God for all that he's done in your life? I'm Haley on the River, and more often than I'd like, I find myself so busy and distracted. But this afternoon on the river, it's a moment to pause and to give him thanks.

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1: Just thinking. We are severely underutilizing the concept of Groundhog's Day. We should be ripping more animals out of their hiding and asking them unknowable questions about the future. Tell me, squirrel.

0: Glad you're here. It's The River. I'm Haley.
1: Say that again, please.
2: Say that again.
0: I don't know who needs to hear this, but life is both and. And to explain more about what I mean when I say that, this is River artist Patrick Mayberry.
3: I've had a conversation with a lot of friends lately, and every conversation these last couple weeks has gone like this. Life is amazing. My kids are thriving. Career's taking off. It's beautiful. Holy cow. Life is incredible. And then they shift and they say, but there's this one really hard thing. My parents' health. My parents are in their twilight years. Really walking through a hard season with a spouse, health issues, or just hard. And it's like this really good and this really bad. And I'm learning in life, I think the invitation for me as I'm hearing these conversations and relating so much to my situation is that I think God invites us to keep both hands open. That life isn't all good or it's all bad, but it's actually both. And Jesus is in both. He's in the mountain, he's on the mountain, and he's in the valley. And he invites us not to fixate on either, but to hold them both. That it can be beauty and tragic, can be brutal, and it can still be magic, all in the same. And that's where the Holy Spirit is. So I want to invite you. I'm leaning into this week. And I just want to invite you to be both hands open, the good and the bad, and inviting and looking for Jesus in all of them.
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16: Over there, it looks clear and a little bit breezy. We'll be in the upper 50s. High pressure is parking over our area for a while. Low 80s and sunshine on Thursday. It'll be clear Thursday night. We're in the mid-80s on Friday. It looks like we'll stay nice. I'm meteorologist Steve Hamilton on Uplifting and Encouraging the River.
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I'm Haley on the river, and it's good to know about this weird and lovable Ohio State Fair tradition that you are not going to want to miss this year. That's coming up in two songs.

0: to the river. 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

0: Radio's home for Jesus music. It's The River. And I'm Haley with something that's good to know today.
1: I'm glad to know that.
0: It is a beloved tradition of the Ohio State Fair that dates back to 1903. I'm talking about the Butter Cow Display. It started as a competition, and it's become, admittedly, a little bit of a weird but fun and unique way to honor Ohio's dairy farmers. I mean, I know I would feel special if somebody sculpted butter in my honor, so I hope that they do too. But this year's display is one that you are not going to want to miss because it honors America's 250th birthday with some of our nation's most recognizable symbols all in butter. So, of course, you're going to see the butter cow and calf. They're always there. But this year, the calf is rocking a Stars and Stripes hat. Adorable. You can also see a majestic butter bald eagle, a butterful Statue of Liberty, American and Ohio butter flags, and an America 250 butter sign. I think it's safe to say it's going to be the most patriotic butter that you have ever seen. And you'll find it all in the newly renovated dairy building at the Ohio State Fair, going on now through August 9th.
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0: robber.
1: Sometimes I think we forget how powerful this verse is. I'm Haley on the river and talking about Psalm 23:4, where it says, even though I walk through the valley of the shadow of death, I will fear no evil, for you are with me. That is powerful stuff. God is with us, even in the lowest places. We're never alone.

0: What finally made you feel like an adult? I'm Haley. This is The River. And of course, our U.S. law says you officially become an adult when you turn 18. Brain research says it's actually a lot later in life. It's really not till your 30s that your brain is fully developed into an adult brain. But sometimes there's a moment that actually is the thing that makes you feel like a grown-up more than anything. So maybe it was something like when you started your career. That's when you finally felt a little more like an adult. Or when you had a child. That was the thing that kind of kicked in. Or maybe it was even something sillier than that. Like you felt like an adult when you got excited about getting a new vacuum cleaner. Or when you started getting into bird watching as a hobby. But you can share when it finally felt like for you that you became an adult when you call or text 800-609-1049. For me, there are truthfully a lot of days where I still am like, I'm a teenager, like in my brain. But I remember the first time that I officially kind of felt like an adult was probably when I was around 23. That was the first time that I lived on my own. Like I had an apartment that was in my name only. I was paying all the bills and I was like, okay, this feels a little more real, a little more adult-like to be taking care of myself and have all these responsibilities. So I don't know, regardless of how old you actually were, maybe you've got that moment that made you feel like more of a real grown-up. You can share, call or text 800-609-1049.
1: We had the scariest, windiest day ever recently. My friend had a massive trampoline picked up, flipped, and land two houses down. But he sent me another picture from that same day of his flimsy little yard sign promoting Easter services at his church, standing strong through the storm. It's Ryan from United Faith Mortgage, and recently we've worked with hundreds of radio listeners who are that little sign. 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But we've also seen hundreds of listeners find instant relief with a cash-out refinance, cashing out some of that newfound equity their homes have grown the last 5 years to pay off that debt and even set some aside for peace of mind. If a cash-out refinance would help your situation, we are a direct lender, one of the largest faith-based mortgage companies in the U.S., and we're specifically committed to The River at United Faith Mortgage.
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12: River, it looks clear and a little bit breezy. We'll be in the upper 50s. High pressure is parking over our area for a while. Low 80s and sunshine on Thursday. It'll be clear Thursday night. We're in the mid-80s on Friday. It looks like we'll stay nice. I'm meteorologist Steve Hamilton on Uplifting and Encouraging River.
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0: you're good.
1: It's that life milestone that really makes you feel like you're actually an adult. Because, you know, U.S. law says it's when you're 18, you become an adult. Brain research says it's really more like your 30s. That's when your brain is fully developed. But I'm Haley on the river, and you're sharing just those moments that, no, this was the thing that actually made me feel like a grown-up, when you call or text 800-609-1049. Connor shared something that is kind of similar to what I experienced. He said when he took his first job after college, and it was in a different state than where he lived, and his dad went with him to do the move and everything, and then he had to drop his dad back off at the airport. And he said when his dad left, it was like, whoa, I'm by myself. This is real. I feel very much like an adult. That was my thing, of just the first time I lived on my own. I was paying the bills myself. Like, it really starts to sink in. Like, I have some adult responsibilities now. So sometimes it's things like that, or sometimes it's things like, for James, he said, I really felt like I was an adult the first time I got genuinely mad at how high my electricity bill was. When you start being like, what? That's what I'm spending. Okay, everybody, turn off all the lights. Yeah, yeah. Been there too. Look, we may be adults, but I hope that I never lose my kid at heart.

0: Uplifting and encouraging music is on the river.
1: And this is the story that made the song.
2: Hey, this is Micah Tyler with the message of my new song, Perfectly. I want to be perfect. I look around at the people next to me. I look on social media and over again, I see this perfect picture of someone's life. And I think to myself, God, when other people are brave, all I see is fear in my life. And then I remember that it's God's perfect love that casts out that fear. I feel like every time that I make a turn, it is heading down another broken road when I remember that God has a perfect plan for my life. See, at the end of the day, when we throw up our hands and we confess the places that we fall short, that's when God's perfect love shows up and loves us perfectly.
1: The story that made the song.
0: On the river.

0: really love the river. I listen to it every single day. And when I was a few years ago not doing so great, it's what really got me through each day to just stay positive, lose my anxiety, and just fix my eyes on Jesus. And you guys have really helped me with that. I'm Marissa. I'm from Westerville, Ohio, and I am the river.
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I'm Haley on the river. I'm right there with you. That's why I love this reminder from Natalie Lane, The Long Way.

0: sometimes your redemption moment doesn't go quite the way you hoped. I'm Haley on the river. And over the weekend, my family got to celebrate my niece and nephew. They graduated from high school a few months ago, and we finally got around to doing the grad party. And I was put in charge of picking up the balloons. And this felt like a really good opportunity for me to redeem myself, because many moons ago, when I graduated from high school, I similarly was put in charge of picking up the balloons for my own party. And something I will never forget, nor will my family ever let me forget, is that while unloading those balloons from my car, not just one, but an entire bunch of balloons floated right out of the open door of my car and up into the sky, never to be seen again. So, when I was given the task of picking up the balloons for this party, it did not come without all the jokes cracked about my ability to be able to complete this task without there being any casualties. And while I wish I could tell you that I proved everyone wrong and no balloons were lost on my watch, there was one single balloon that managed to escape my grasp. And if you've ever had to look up at the sky and watch your balloon float away from you, you know it's a low moment. But it was less than I lost last time, so we'll call it progress.
1: 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And as always, it's completely free.
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0: I listen to it every day in the car, and it just is a blessing to me. 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I work as a social worker in hospice, and there's some things that I have to just do that's not very easy, and it's just like when I need it, it comes right through, and Jesus helps me in that moment. I'm Shannon. I'm from Frazeesburg, and I am the river.
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Finally, the Rivers Rock the Lake is coming up this Saturday. 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

0: 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This is what I mean.
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6: The river weather.
7: Over it looks clear and a little bit breezy. We'll be in the upper 50s. High pressure is parking over our area for a while. Low 80s and sunshine on Thursday. It'll be clear Thursday night. We're in the mid-80s on Friday. It looks like we'll stay nice. I'm meteorologist Steve Hamilton on Uplifting and Encouraging River.
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0: Look on the bright side.
1: I'm Haley on the river, helping you look on the bright side by reminding you that there's still good people and good things happening in the world. And sometimes it looks like combining two of my favorite things, books and dogs. I read about Nehemiah Turner. He's an 11-year-old boy from Florida who was just recognized for his outstanding community service. For the last 2 years, Nehemiah has been part of a reading program that partners with animal shelters. So kids get to read aloud to the animals. The kids are getting practice reading, and the dogs are getting human interaction and attention. So it's a win-win. Well, Nehemiah has officially put in over 100 hours reading to the dogs over the last couple of years. He's the first volunteer at his local shelter to achieve that much time volunteering. And he was honored with a certificate, which he said just made him feel so proud and so great. And I have to agree with what the director of the animal shelter said about Nehemiah, that he reminds us that meaningful change often begins with one simple act of kindness.
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0: The River. We're Brant and Sherry.
1: Hey, I just want to give you a heads up on something. You've heard about shock jocks, right? The people on the radio that are just like, what?
0: Yeah.
1: I'm one of those people.
0: Sure.
1: So I hope you like those people because I'm one. But I shock people with information.
0: Uh-huh.
1: And it's all rated G and stuff, but this is... A lot of people don't know this. So guinea pig, you know guinea pigs?
0: Uh-huh.
1: Cute little fuzzballs.
0: Sure.
1: They're so cute. They're not from Guinea. They don't have anything to do with Guinea.
0: Okay.
1: There's like three or four countries named Guinea. They're not from any of those countries.
0: Right.
1: But we call them guinea pigs anyway, and nobody even knows why.
0: Do you?
1: You know, no, I don't. You know what else about guinea pigs?
0: Hmm.
1: They're not pigs either. They're not from Guinea. And they're not pigs.
0: Do you have any information on it?
1: Yeah, they're rodents from the Andes. I mean, I know that.
0: But you don't know why we call them guinea pigs.
1: Don't know.
0: See, that's going to be tough to trot this out, because then someone's going to ask why, and whoever trots this out is not going to have that.
1: Whenever the subject of lying comes up, you can go, I'll tell you what's a big lie. The whole guinea pig thing.
0: So you have to bring this up during a very specific time.
1: I want to talk about a cover-up. Oh, I got a conspiracy theory. See, you can work with that stuff.

0: Arthur. It's Brant and Sherry on the river.
1: So there's this scripture, and I just want to remind you of it because it's so good. It's Psalm 46:10. It says to be still and know that I'm God. Be still. I wanted to tell you that because it doesn't mean that you have to just not move, like just be inert. I'm inert. I don't move. I'm still. That's not what it's talking about. There's a stillness that comes from a depth of trust. So you can be doing your stuff. You can be going about your daily stuff, but you have this deep stillness that comes from trusting God's character. You don't have to have all the answers, but you trust his character. You know he's good. So even if you don't have all the answers, you can still trust him and you can act out of that. You can live out of that. That's the stillness it's talking about.
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7: The River Weather.
8: Hopefully it looks clear and a little bit breezy. We'll be in the upper 50s. High pressure is parking over our area for a while. Low 80s and sunshine on Thursday. It'll be clear Thursday night. We're in the mid-80s on Friday. It looks like we'll stay nice. I'm meteorologist Steve Hamilton on Uplifting and Encouraging the River.
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0: They're Brant and Sherry on Uplifting and Encouraging the River.
1: What's going on? I am Brant. Sherry's here too. I got this note in the old mailbox. I got this mailbox.
0: Actually, you have a physical mailbox
1: with the flag
0: here.
1: Flag on it and everything.
0: Yeah. Is that representative of a mailbox or is that an actual?
1: No, it's a real mailbox. Look, I got a note here.
0: Oh my goodness.
1: It's from Knuckles McCoy. He listens to the show.
0: He says,
1: "What up, Brant? Me and the fellas listen every day in our pool room behind the shop.
0: His name's Knuckles.
1: We know you're pretty manly, but are you manly enough to break out a flute out of a completely fastened case that's inside a completely zippered case, assemble the flute, and play a recognizable version of Eye of the Tiger within 10 seconds?
0: Well, that's quite the challenge Knuckles McCoy behind the wood shop there.
1: I will give it a shot here.
0: Wait
1: within
0: a minute.
1: 10 seconds. It's sealed. I have a flute that is sealed inside this bag, is zippered, and then it's fastened inside another.
0: Knuckles doesn't know this, but I know that you do. This is not a visual medium we have here on radio.
1: You can hear. Okay. It'll be.
0: Okay.
1: I have to do a creditable version of Eye of the Tiger.
0: In 10 seconds, would you like me to do the timer?
1: Yeah, do the timer. Hang on a second. Okay. Here we go.
0: Yeah, and I can't believe this. Ready?
1: Countdown to countdown.
0: Okay. Ready? Go.
1: Okay.
0: One.
1: Open that. I got this thing. Fasten the case. I have
0: five
1: to assemble
0: seconds.
1: It. Like assembling a rifle.
0: 3 seconds.
1: It's a flute. 3, 2, 1, 2. Half quarter. No. Counting down. Assembling.
0: Oh my goodness. Oh gosh. Okay. Hey, Brant.
1: Yep.
0: Okay. So
1: it's about 12 seconds, you guys.
0: Now I'm going to attribute
1: pretty good
0: poor playing to the rush and the anxiety of getting there.
1: Pretty good. Nailed it.
0: No, you did not nail it.
1: I think I met the challenge. I think I did.

0: It's Brant and Sherry on the river.
1: As always, we are honored that you are listening. And what we're hoping to do, this is our idea for the show. Given the way our culture is, we think this is a good idea. And then given who we are, and we want to bring you some relief from the constant noise. And we want to bring you relief from the burdens that we can put on ourselves. The way the culture puts burdens on us, religion can do it too. We want to talk about the goodness of God and actually trusting Him. Because you can trust His character. Even if you don't have all the answers, you can trust His character. So that's relief. We hope the laughter is a relief if you don't get my jokes, which is totally fine. I have an odd sense of humor and stuff, but that's fine. But we hope the whole thing adds up to relief for you.
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